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AA, we want to help you. 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

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Hello, hello, hello, goeiemôre en welkom, jy is ingeskakel op The Morning Lock-In, saam met my Sarah Jane, op hierdie donderdagochtend. I want to get you locked in, loaded and ready for this Thursday morning. So, al wat ek het om te sê is good morning and let's get locked in.

0: It is Elton John and Dua Lipa, Cold Heart, right here on 90.6 FM Stereo, where you feel at home. Ek sê vir jou, goeiemôre. Jy is ingeskakel op The Morning Lock In. Saam met my, Sarah Jane, I want to get you locked in, loaded and ready for this Wednesday, not Wednesday, Thursday. Ek wil nou 'n dag terug gaan hierso en ons is nou al amper by die naweek. So ek sê vir jou goeiemôre. Met dit gesê, catch my status this morning. 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I want you to comment it back to me on 0623445545. 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Jy kan hom nie mis nie. So, who will be the very, very first person to catch my status? We shall see, we shall see. With that being said, let's take a look what's happening out there on your roads this morning.
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0: Currently on this Thursday morning, traffic is moving and free-flowing. If you have a traffic update for me, please make me aware on our traffic line 0623445545. You are eyes and ears out there on the road this morning.
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4: 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Op die aandele wat ons volg het ArcelorMittal gestyg met 3.05%, verhandel teen R1.35. Goldfields het gestyg met 5.21%, verhandel teen R554.47. Sasol het gedaal met 3%, verhandel teen R186.48. MTN het gestyg met 2.42%, verhandel teen R228.68. Naspers het gedaal met 4.19%, verhandel teen R793.08. PSG Consult het gestyg met 0.21%, verhandel teen R34.08. Op die Amerikaanse markte het die Dow Jones Evens laer gesluit op 0.01%, staan op 52.218 punte. Die S&P 500 is laer met 0.14%, staan op 7.498 punte. Die Nasdaq is laer met 0.57%, staan op 25.690 punte. Op die markte in Europa is Engelandse FTSE 100 hoër met 1.45%, staan op 10.739 punte. 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Op die markte in die ooste is die Hang Seng tans hoër met 1.16%, die Nikkei hoër met 0.28%, die Shanghai laer met 0.13% en die Australiese beurs hoër met 0.68%. 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
1: Midas, with more than just the weather. 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
0: 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Currently 7 degrees, temperatures climbing to a maximum of 22 today. 0% chance of rain with your winds picking up to 6 kilometers per hour. And that was your weather update for this hour.
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0: Dit is Rihanna Nel met Tyd om te lewe. 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Ek wil jou oggend vibe maak. Coming up in the next hour on the morning lock-in. It's finished the chorus. Laaste van jou get up and go vir oggend. Jam uit op al die musiek. Kom ons begin donderdag op 'n hoë noot.
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0: on one. It's a sing-along one. I like this one. And then also, it's almost end of the month. So I think this is fitting. So definitief skakel in. Jy gaan hom definitief ken. Met dit gesê, kom ons kyk wat gaan aan op jou paaie vanoggend.
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0: Currently, traffic is moving and free-flowing on this Thursday morning. If you have a traffic update for me, please make me aware on 062-344-5545. You are eyes and ears out there on the road this morning.
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2: In this bulletin, municipalities must hire skilled workers to address water and electricity problems. Sukarru takes Pick n Pay to court over retrenchments, and the DA will launch its election manifesto next month. Good morning, I am Liesl Brits. The Water Research Commission says municipalities must hire skilled and experienced workers to address water and electricity problems. Several municipalities in the country are experiencing challenges with the supply of water and electricity. The Commission says many municipalities face problems because of unqualified personnel. It has encouraged municipalities to hire more engineers. The Water Research Commission says few municipalities hire engineers in South Africa. President Cyril Ramaphosa has cleared the Gauteng South Director of Public Prosecutions, Andrew Tshoke, after an independent inquiry found no evidence that he was unfit to hold office. Tshoke had been suspended since July 2025, while the panel investigated allegations about his conduct. The inquiry, chaired by Justice Baitse Nkabindi, found no credible evidence that Andrew Tshoke acted unlawfully or made improper prosecutorial decisions. It also found that his decision to withdraw charges against former crime intelligence boss Richard Ndluli and refer the matter to an inquest was not irrational. Spokesperson to President Ramaphosa, Vincent Magwenya, says Tshoke can now continue serving the National Prosecuting Authority with integrity and dedication.
3: In view of the findings that exonerate Advocate Tshoke, President Ramaphosa is satisfied that there is no basis upon which to conclude that Advocate Tshoke is unfit to hold office as Director of Public Prosecutions. The President has thanked Advocate Tshoke for his cooperation throughout the inquiry process and expressed his trust that the finalization of this matter will enable Advocate Tshoke to continue discharging his constitutional and statutory responsibilities with dedication and integrity in service of the National Prosecuting Authority and the nation.
2: The South African Commercial Catering and Allied Workers Union, SACAWU, is taking Pick n Pay to court over its planned restructuring. The union has asked the Labour Court to stop the restructuring process. SACAWU says 22,000 workers face retrenchment, while Pick n Pay says it is trying to save jobs. The company also says it wants to bring pay and working conditions in line with the industry. And the Democratic Alliance will launch its election manifesto next month. The party's campaign manager, Asher Sarapin, says the launch will be held on August 8 in Johannesburg. Sarapin says the DA has already completed its provincial lists for six provinces ahead of the local government elections. The DA is hoping to gain more support during these elections. And this is the end of the bulletin. Your news headlines follows at 7:30.
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7: Welcome to World of Sport. We start with rugby, and Coach Rassie Erasmus has called up a squad of 43 players who will gather in Johannesburg on Sunday to begin preparations for the Rugby Greatest Rivalry Series. The first test against New Zealand is to be played in Johannesburg on the 22nd of August. The series then proceeds to Cape Town for the second test, with the leg of the series being concluded at the FNB on the 5th of September. The two teams then fly to the USA for the final game of the series. Before that, the Boksburg play a warm-up test against Argentina in Buenos Aires, and several seasoned players who've been out nursing injuries are expected to be back for that game. They include the experienced locks Eben Etzebeth and Luit de Jager, neither of whom have worn the green and gold this season, as well as star fly-half Sasha Feinberg-Gomazulu, who's been out since sustaining an injury. Skipper Sia Khaleesi, who led his team in the opening game of the season, is another returnee, alongside veteran lock Franco Mostert, who's been listed in the squad as a utility. Andre Esterhazen, the hybrid player who was concussed when he came on as a replacement against England and then didn't feature again in the home leg of the championship, is also in the group, as is Kanan Moody, who was selected to face Scotland and then dropped because of injury. Ethan Hooker picked up an injury but has been declared fit to be part of the squad, and his veteran double World Cup winning fly-half Andre Pollard, who's been unavailable, has been included as well. Onto cycling, and Jasper Philipsen admitted that he's been feeling the pressure before sprinting to a dominant victory from a reduced bunch at the end of the Tour de France's Alpine 17 stage on Wednesday to end a horrible run of near misses. Set up by a strong lead out from his teammate Mathieu van der Poel, Philipsen surged several bike lengths clear of Miro Schmidt and Olav Kooi, who'd already won stage each at the Tour. It was an 11 stage victory overall for the 28-year-old Belgium, who won the sprinter's green points jersey in 2023. And that's a wrap of your World of Sport.
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2: Hi julle, kom ek vertel julle van Walmol Tyres. 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

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Hello, hello, hello. As ek nog nie weer goeiemôre gesê het nie. Jy het ingeskakel op the morning lock-in. Ek wil jou with the vibe back. Ek wil vir jou sê, let's go. So, dit is Finish the Chorus. It's a fun one. It's a sing-along one. I like this one, but I like the movie more. I'm going to be honest with you. I love this animation. I really love this animation. Ek gaan op weer speel. Ek wil graag hê jy moet vir my klaarmaak op 062-344-5545. Here we go.

0: Come on, I know you know it. 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Maak of my klaar op 062-344-5545. While you do that, let's take a look what is happening out there on your roads this morning.
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0: 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If you have a traffic update for me, please make me aware. On 062-344-5545, you are eyes and ears out there on the road this morning.
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1: No matter the weather, hot, wet or cloudy, Midas brings you this weather report. 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
0: Let's check out what your temperatures have in store for you today. Tans 8 grade, temperature klim tot 'n maximum van 22 vandag. 5% kans vir reën, sonnig heel dag lank met jou wind wat opdaal na 6 km per uur. 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And that was your weather update for this hour.
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0: Come on! 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
0: It is the morning lock in. 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That's all I'm gonna say. That's all I'm gonna say. With that being said, it was Finish the Chorus this morning. 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
1: Top stories this morning: 5 in Vereniging court on charges of murder of a young Vanderbijl Park father. AfriForum questions delays in investigation into gun-toting former mayor of Johannesburg. And in paddle, Pretoria ready for historic premier paddle sporting event. Your next news update is at 9 o'clock.
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3: Let's take a look what your temperatures have in store for you today. Currently, it is 19 degrees. Temperatures climbing to a maximum, not 19 degrees. Currently, it is today 11 degrees. Temperatures climbing to a maximum of 22 today. 7% chance of rain is, and then sunny skies predicted for the entire day. This coming Friday, temperatures dropping to a maximum of 19, a minimum of 1. Sunny skies predicted for the entire day, with your winds picking up to 11 kilometers per hour. And that was your weather update for this hour.
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0: politics. Forsar backs GBVF National Inquiry, and Sakawu takes Pick n Pay to court. I'm Dane Bysheim. Good day. Businessman and president of the Confederation of African Football, Patrice Motsepe, has again denied ambitions to join politics. Motsepe was associated with the presidency of the African National Congress. He has again dismissed speculation that he could run for the country's presidency someday. Motsepe says South Africa does not need him to go into politics. He adds there are already many capable political leaders in the country. The Forum for South Africa, FORSA, has welcomed the launch of a national inquiry into the criminal justice system's response to gender-based violence and femicide. Three Chapter 9 institutions have joined forces to investigate the reporting, victim support, investigation, prosecution, sentencing and rehabilitation of GBVF cases. FORSA believes the inquiry could expose systemic failures in the criminal justice system and help develop practical reforms to support survivors. The organization's Teboho Mashilompane says the country continues to experience an unacceptable level of violence against women and children. He urges the South African Police Service, the National Prosecuting Authority, healthcare institutions and other stakeholders to cooperate with the inquiry.
1: We also encourage survivors, families and organizations with relevant information to make submissions before the closing date of 3 August 2026. Their voices will play a vital role in shaping a stronger and more accountable justice system. The fight against GBVF requires more than public condemnation. It requires decisive action, professional investigations, effective prosecution of offenders, proper victim support services, and accountability for institutions that fail to protect victims.
0: President Cyril Ramaphosa has cleared Gauteng South Director of Public Prosecutions Andrew Trauke after an independent inquiry found no evidence that he was unfit to hold office. Trauke has been suspended since July 2025 while the panel investigated allegations about his conduct. The inquiry, chaired by Justice Baitse Nkabinde, found no credible evidence that Andrew Trauke acted unlawfully or made improper prosecutorial decisions. It also found that his decision to withdraw charges against former crime intelligence boss Richard Ndluli and refer the matter to an inquest was not irrational. Spokesperson to President Ramaphosa, Vincent Magwenya, says Trauke can now continue serving the National Prosecuting Authority with integrity and dedication.
2: In view of the findings that exonerate Advocate Chauke, President Ramaphosa is satisfied that there is no basis upon which to conclude that Advocate Chauke is unfit to hold office as Director of Public Prosecutions. The President has thanked Advocate Chauke for his cooperation throughout the inquiry process and expressed his trust that the finalization of this matter will enable Advocate Chauke to continue discharging his constitutional and statutory responsibilities with dedication and integrity in service of the National Prosecuting Authority and the nation.
0: The Democratic Alliance will launch its elections manifesto next month. The party's campaign manager, Ashur Sharupan, says the launch will be held on August 8th in Johannesburg. Sharupan says the DA has already completed its provincial list for six provinces ahead of the local government elections. The DA is hoping to gain more support during these elections. The South African Commercial Catering and Allied Workers Union, SACAWU, is taking Pick n Pay to court over its planned restructuring. The union has asked the Labour Court to stop the restructuring process. SACAWU says 22,000 workers face retrenchment, while Pick n Pay says it is trying to save jobs. The company also claims that it wants to bring pay and working conditions in line with the industry. In international news, the ousted Venezuelan president Nicolas Maduro and his wife Celia Flores will go on trial in America in June next year. A judge set the trial date yesterday. The U.S. government captured the 63-year-old Maduro and his wife in January this year. They have been indicted on charges of using their leadership positions to facilitate cocaine shipments. Maduro and his wife have pleaded not guilty to the charges. A short while ago, gold was selling at $4,127.08 per fine ounce, and a barrel of Brent crude cost $96.22. $1 cost R16.35, £1 cost R21.90, and the euro is currently trading at R18.69. One Bitcoin is currently trading at $65,632.03. That's all for this bulletin. I'm Dane Bysheim.
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0: Bruno Mars, I just might also be City Rollers. I only want to be with you. It's 90.6, another cup of coffee with me, Isabel, proudly brought to you by DevelopNet. Coming up for you, of course, in this hour, it's your chance to revive a song that's been forgotten. So they're all 2016 or older. Loaded on Facebook, so long, Isabel, on 90.6 FM. So go and check them out. And then in the next hour, if all goes according to plan, we'll be finding out more about Trail SP Co. and also Kerkstad coming up just after 11. Also, got your weather update coming up in the next hour, so you know how to plan for the weekend. It's supposedly a bit of a cold front coming, not as harsh over this weekend, but next week, Wednesday, temperatures are going to take a bit of a nosedive, but we'll get that info as it gets closer to the time. But coming up music wise we've got Bartu, The Killers, also Kylie Minogue on 90.6.
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0: Matthew Charles, home by now, also Bartu, Swarte Krag, and Donna Lewis, I could be the one. Hier is 90.6, another cup of coffee, saam met my Isabel, en tyd om te hoor waar tussen jy kies, of waaruit jy kies vanochtend, dus you bring back that track.
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0: one. 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
0: Zanu Sakesa, Tony Child, Stop Your Fussin.
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0: I see Sakesa, this Eurythmics, and Love Is a Stranger. Daar het jy hulle, so sê vir my watter ene werk vir jou vanoggend en watter ene wil jy op die lys hê. Enigiets 2016 of ouer, jy kan WhatsApp op 0623445545 of maak 'n draai op Facebook Isabel op 90.6 FM.
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0: Felix Sean with Cascada Boy, you turn me also book from Black, Rikus Nal, Christine en Ruan. Dit toy jagtrip, daar is ook The Killers met The Boy. 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Op die lys, Lauren Copley, Kentucky Blues, Tony Child, Stop Your Fussin, en Eurythmics, Love is a Stranger. 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

90.6 waar jy tuis voel. 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

0: projects of Lynn Lee. I'm with you also. Nathan Dorr with Joel Curry and Ella Henderson. 0800 Heaven, if Heaven had a phone line. And Kylie Minogue, Never Too Late. It's 90.6, Another Cup of Coffee with me, Isabel. And after the break, it's your winning track for Bring Back That Track. So we've got Lauren Copley, Kentucky Blues, Tony Child, Stop Your Fussin', and Eurythmics, Love is a Stranger. Now, the vote difference is absolutely minimal. We've got Eurythmics in the lead with one vote. Tied in second, it's Lauren Copley and Tony Child. So the votes go on. Let's see what happens. We've got Charlene Voges in for number one. Baie dankie. Louise Nance van Rensburg gaan for number one. En for die lys, Susie Quattro, Daytona Demon. Ooh, dit klink lekker. Kan nie dink dat ek hom al gehoor het nie, maar hy is op die lys. Baie dankie vir jou. Dan Aubrey putting a vote in for number three this morning, or number two this morning. Ooh. Almost gave a vote to the wrong song. Next up, Elise putting a split vote in between two and three. Baie dankie met 'n lekker dag, hè? Then we've got Jenny voting for number three. Have a beautiful day, Jenny. Thank you so much, you as well. Dan Icy gaan for number three vanoggend. Geseende donderdag, veilig wees en sit op asseblief. Neil Diamond, Sweet Caroline. En dankie vir jou. Dan volgende stem is in for number three van Maria se kant af. Mooi donderdag verder. Die naweek loer al. Hy is so naby. Mens kan amper opgewonde raak. Then Pule Mafeking from, yo, putting a vote in there for Tony Childs. Oh, there we go. Thank you very much. Have a great day. Christoph Gloester putting a vote in for number three. Gerda Sestim is in for number three. Susan sê vandag gaan sy for number three. Mag jy 'n fantastiese dag hê. Baie dankie jy ook. Mel Sestim is in for number three. En Frida Ferreira gaan ook for number three vanoggend. So, op hierdie huidige oomblik het ons Eurythmics in die eerste plek. Tony Childs tweede en Lauren Copley is derde. Maar ons het so klein bietjie tyd oor. As jy nou nog nie gestem het nie, kan jy dit gou doen. Op 062-344-5545.
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0: In this bulletin, AfriForum wants to take Emfuleni local municipality to court over ongoing sewage spills in the Vaal River. Andrea Johnson will continue her testimony in the Matlanga Commission. And Minister Mantashe says coal remains a key pillar. Good morning, I am Liesel Brits. The civil rights organisation AfriForum has given the Emfuleni local municipality until the weekend to submit an emergency action plan to stop the ongoing sewage pollution at pumping stations 8 and 10 in Three Rivers in Vereniging. According to the organisation, thousands of litres of raw sewage flow into the Vaal River daily due to broken pumps. AfriForum warns that it will bring an urgent court application if the municipality does not respond to force the municipality to fulfill its legal obligations. AfriForum's head for the central region, Jaco Grobbelaar, says the situation has long since ceased to be simply the result of poor management, but rather of continued incompetence and the absence of accountability.
1: We would like to see those responsible for the persistent administrative failure held personally liable as well. When senior officials fail to fulfill their statutory duties year after year, the public can no longer be the only ones bearing the financial consequences. Emfuleni has now demonstrated that it cannot manage our sewage system, and it is time for the municipality to hand it over to the community to manage it themselves.
0: The head of the Investigating Directorate Against Corruption, IDAC, Andrea Johnson, will return to the Matlanga Commission of Inquiry today. Her testimony was cut short yesterday because she did not feel well. Johnson faces accusations that she misused her powers to investigate senior crime intelligence officers. Witnesses in the commission allege that IDAC investigated the crime intelligence officers for political reasons.

0: The Minister of Mineral and Petroleum Resources, Gwede Mantashe, says coal remains one of the pillars of South Africa's economy. According to Mantashe, coal supports thousands of jobs, drives industrial activity, and continues to provide most of the country's electricity supply. He was speaking at the 8th Coal and Energy Transition Day. He says research shows that South Africa's coal reserves could sustain the country for the next 200 years at current production rates. Mantashe adds that the government is investing in technologies to reduce emissions while supporting the responsible use of coal. And finally, the University of Johannesburg Choir will perform a farewell concert on 15 August before departing for China to represent South Africa and the African continent at the 2026 World Symposium on Choral Music. The choir is one of only 13 ensembles selected from hundreds worldwide and the only African choir invited to perform. The concert at the UJ Arts Center in Auckland Park will showcase the program the choir will present at the prestigious international event. And this is the end of the bulletin. Your next news update is at 12 o'clock.
1: Sinclair Ligversorging, die betroubare handelsnaam, ondersteun deur 'n ervare landwyse verspreidingsvennoot met meer as 6 dekades se bedryfskundigheid in Suid-Afrika. 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

0: Augustus, die wat was er van elektriciteit voor het Coldplay Yellow. En met dit van mijn kant op, Isabel, geniet jou donderdag verder. Want ook morgen is ons rechtstreeks die hele dag vanaf Heron Banks Golf Estate. En dit is vir die 90.6 FM Golfdag. So van 6 uur die oggend tot 6 uur die aand is ons daar. 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

0: In this bulletin, AfriForum wants to take Emfuleni to court over ongoing sewage spills in the Vaal River, police intercept suspected cash-in-transit robbery gang, and the CIA is investigating Russia. Good afternoon, I am Liesl Brits. The civil rights organisation AfriForum has given the Emfuleni local municipality until the weekend to submit an emergency action plan to stop the ongoing sewage pollution at pumping stations 8 and 10 in Three Rivers in Vereniging. According to the organisation, thousands of litres of raw sewage flow into the Vaal River daily due to broken pumps. AfriForum warns that it will bring an urgent court application if the municipality does not respond to force the municipality to fulfill its legal obligations. AfriForum's head for the central region, Jaco Grobbelaar, says the situation has long since ceased to be simply the result of poor management, but rather of continued incompetence and the absence of accountability.
1: We would like to see those responsible for the persistent administrative failure held personally liable as well. When senior officials fail to fulfill their statutory duties year after year, the public can no longer be the only ones bearing the financial consequences. Emfuleni has now demonstrated that it cannot manage our sewage system, and it is time for the municipality to hand it over to the community to manage it themselves.
0: The Acting National Police Commissioner, Lieutenant General Puleng Dimpane, has commended officers for intercepting a suspected cash-in-transit CIT robbery gang. Gauteng Police and the Ekurhuleni Metro Police Department have been pursuing a gang believed to be linked to several serious and violent crimes. Officers raided a house in Davyton yesterday evening after receiving intelligence about suspects allegedly planning to commit a CIT robbery. They recovered 7 rifles, 1 pistol, reflector jackets and a hijacked BMW. Police spokesperson Brigadier Athlenda Math says a manhunt is underway to trace and arrest suspects who managed to evade arrest.
2: Lieutenant General Dimpane has commended the coordinated efforts of all law enforcement agencies involved in this operation. She further warned criminals involved in cash-in-transit robberies that their days are numbered. Cash-in-transit robberies are highly organized and violent crimes that require a coordinated response from law enforcement. Our intelligence capabilities continue to improve, and we are closing in on those responsible. We will hunt them down, arrest them, and ensure they face the full might of the law.
0: Eskom says the closure of South Africa's coal power stations must wait until the power system is ready.

0: ESCOM's Chief Executive Officer Dan Marukane says the country must not strictly adhere to the decommissioning timelines for these power stations if this will jeopardize energy security or economic growth. Marukane says evidence-based assessments of system readiness should guide the decommissioning of the coal power stations. And the Central Intelligence Agency, CIA, of the United States of America, USA, is investigating whether Russia is assisting Iran in the conflict between the two countries. This follows Iran's drone attacks on CIA facilities in the Gulf region this year. Reuters reports that U.S. intelligence officers suspect that Russia is providing Iran with targeting information or advanced drone technology. At least two CIA sites were struck in March. The sites were located in Saudi Arabia and in Iraq. And this is the end of the bulletin. Your next news update is at 1 o'clock.
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Vandaag zei de Yielpad van Volendam, Nederlands, there we have it for you. Hier zo op jouw nummer 1, 90.6. Ik is amper een Hollands ingedrijf, maar ga niet nou niet. That's BZN, als je wil. Baie dankje met Jeppa, Jeppa, Jeppa. Mostly in English and French they recorded. However, that was had material in Dutch and also German. Vreselijke lekker dag vandaag, daar zei. Baie dankje. What about this one, Neil Diamond with Kentucky Woman? All right, that's been asked for by you. Yes. We also have Bee Gees coming your way, Jive Talking, to name but a few. Welcome, welcome.

0: Obsolete Classics.
1: Hang in there.

0: Yeah, a little bit of Johnny Bristol. And hanging on in there, baby. Yeah, this is a whole hour of classics just for you today. On a Thursday, what? Didn't you get the email? Forget about the memo. The email. No? Yeah, Thursday today. Tomorrow's Friday. But that you knew. Right. It's the day in between Wednesday and Friday that gets a person. Right? Right. There we go. Not embarrassing you at all. All right. We've got more coming your way from the Trogs and Tears for Fears. Some of the classics mentioned at Madonna. Yeah. Lauren Copley as well with Flower of Life. And in no specific order, just after these.
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0: Just for you and your number one, that's the Trogs and Wild Thing getting there nicely. Thank you very much. And baie dankie for jou bydra tot die sukses van al die gunsteling liedjies vandag. Want soos altyd, without you, where would we be? So, there we go on 062-344-5545. As jy nou 'n idee het van 'n klassieke treffer, and I'm not talking about something up until or after the year 2004, because that's not a classic or considered a classic yet. So it's anything from 1940 right through to 2003, December of 2003. After that, it's still waiting to be a classic. Next year, 2004, will be considered a classic. Can you believe it?
1: Dit was nie alledaagse begrafnis nie. 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

0: It's Lady Gaga, as I was saying, Lady Haha and Love Game. We will let you know who the winners are. You'll get a call from a lady by the name of Vanessa or Van. And say soft yellow like Viet and say, yes, Venus. Okay, sure, ons gaan die deurstuur na Van toe. En dan sal sy die Venus laat Viet. To everybody, all the luck. And if you'd like to participate, you can. That is for free tickets on the day of the 1st of August on 062-344-5545.
1: Midas, with more than just the weather. 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
0: Ek hou van die weer lyk goed vir my, vir vandag. Ek hoop vir jou ook. Dit is die laaste van die baie lekker warm, amper warm weer wat ons gehad het. Dit het met 2 begin vir oggend gaan op na 22 vir vandag. And then tomorrow being a Friday, it is 1 degree up to 19. Right there on our golf day. Going to be pleasant. Gorgeous sunshine right through the day. No chance of a suspected rain like there was during the rest of this week. But then again, it didn't rain. So there we go. So we're looking forward to our golf day tomorrow with highs of 19. But for today, it is 22 degrees.
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0: And there it is. That's George Michael and Easy Affair on your number one, 90.6. Cruising along nicely. I wanted to say on a June afternoon, but that was last month. On this July afternoon.
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0: Ed Sheeran, Up At Night, on your number one, 90.6. That almost sounded like the sea in the background there, but it wasn't the sea. Got a message here saying, ons is terug van die see af, Daryl. Yippie. Lekker. In die koue is julle nou teruggekom van, waar was julle? KwaZulu-Natal, daar langs die see iewers. Nou is julle weer terug. Welcome back to the cold.
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0: In volle stem daarso, Darren Lamb, 'n lang pad na die hemel op jou nommer 1, 90.6. All right, what is happening in around the Vaal Triangle?
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0: In your top stories this hour, Andrea Johnson will continue a testimony in the Madlonga Commission of Inquiry. Montasha says no load shedding is not a miracle, and economists expect the Reserve Bank to increase the repo rate. The head of the Investigating Directorate Against Corruption, IDEC, Andrea Johnson, will continue to the Madlonga Commission of Inquiry today. Her testimony was cut short yesterday because she did not feel well. John faces accusations that she misused her powers to investigate senior crime intelligence officers. Witnesses in the commission alleged that IDEC investigated the crime intelligence officers for political reasons. The Minister of Mineral and Petroleum Resources, Gwede Mantashe, says the absence of load shedding is not the result of a miracle. He says the reduction in rolling power cuts is due to Eskom's investments in improving the energy availability factor of its power stations. Mantashe made the comments at the 8th Coal and Energy Transition Day. He says South Africa's energy transition must be responsible, carefully managed, and grounded in energy security.
1: If you have the right energy availability factor, you're going to do away with load shedding. When we put a person, new person there and focus on that, we don't have load shedding. We're receiving a report that we are actually eliminating load reduction, which is a step ahead. Thank you to the renewables for the contribution we're making.
0: Eskom says the closure of South Africa's coal power stations must wait until the power system is ready. Eskom's Chief Executive Officer Dan Marukane says the country must not strictly adhere to the decommissioning timelines for these power stations if this will jeopardize energy security or economic growth. Marukane says evidence-based assessments of system readiness should guide the decommissioning of the coal power stations. Acting National Police Commissioner Lieutenant General Puleng Dumpane has commended officers for intercepting a suspected cash in transit CIT robbery gang. Gauteng Police and the Ekurhuleni Metro Police Department have been pursuing a gang believed to be linked to several serious and violent crimes. Officers raided the house in Davyton yesterday evening after receiving intelligence about suspects allegedly planning to commit a CIT robbery. They recovered seven rifles, one pistol, reflector jackets, and a hijacked BMW. Police spokesperson Brigadier Adlinda Marte says a manhunt is underway to trace and arrest suspects who managed to evade arrest.
2: Lieutenant General Dimbani has commended the coordinated efforts of all law enforcement agencies involved in this operation. She further warned criminals involved in cash-in-transit robberies that their days are numbered. Cash-in-transit robberies are highly organized and violent crimes that require a coordinated response from law enforcement. Our intelligence capabilities continue to improve, and we are closing in on those responsible. We will hunt them down, arrest them, and ensure they face the full might of the law.
0: Economists expect the South African Reserve Bank, SARB, to announce an increase in the repo rate today. The bank's announcement follows the increase in inflation for June. Economists say the inflationary pressure should see the bank increase the repo rate by at least 25 basis points. Inflation increased to 5% last month, while SARB's inflation target is 3%. In international news, the Palestinian Football Association has denied claims that football individuals who were killed in Gaza belong to militant groups. Israeli forces have killed 12 football figures, including a FIFA-registered referee in Gaza. The Jewish state says it has released the names of the individuals to counter claims that it deliberately targeted members of

0: Gaza's football community. It claims that seven of the individuals also participated in the October attacks in Israel. The Palestinian Football Association says Israel is trying to cover up the crime of killing soccer players, coaches, referees and administrators. That's all for this bulletin. I'm Eddie Goldberg.
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0: 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Now at just on quarter past, 2 PM, and we're going to do this.
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0: jump on in. Friday night heartbreaker. Breaking more than just hearts this afternoon. Jimmy Pinner. That's on Overdrive. 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

0: In your top stories this hour, Mashaba calls for Immigration Advisory Board transparency. Minister Montashe says coal remains a key pillar. And state to show Mapisa and Kakula allegedly used code words for bribes. I'm Dane Bysime. Good day. Action SA has called on Home Affairs Minister Leon Schreiber to explain the safeguards in place to prevent conflicts of interest on the Immigration Advisory Board. Schreiber reconstituted and reactivated the board last year after it had been inactive for more than a decade. The board, which is established under the Immigration Act, advises the ministers on immigration, regulation and policy. Action SA leader Herman Mashaba says the appointment of an experienced immigration legal expert to the board deserves public scrutiny. Mashaba says South Africans deserve to know that advisers in the government are acting independently and that their advice is in the national interest. The Minister of Mineral and Petroleum Resources, Gwede Montashe, says coal remains one of the pillars of South Africa's economy. According to Montashe, coal supports thousands of jobs, drives industrial activity, and continues to provide most of the country's electricity supply. He was speaking at the 8th Coal and Energy Transition Day. He says research shows that South Africa's coal reserves could sustain the country for the next 200 years at current production rates. Montashe adds that the government is investing in technologies to reduce emissions while supporting the responsible use of coal. The state says it will produce evidence to show that Nosiviwe Mapisa Nkakula allegedly used code words linked to her ancestral calling to solicit bribes. The former National Assembly Speaker is on trial in the Pretoria High Court in Gauteng on corruption charges. She allegedly solicited around 4.5 million rand in bribes from a South African National Defence Force contractor while she was Defence Minister. According to the state, some payment requests were made directly to the defence contractor Nombasa Nsondwa Ndlovu via WhatsApp. It also claims that code words such as impepo, wig, patkos and snuff were used to conceal the alleged requests for cash. The Democratic Alliance in the Northwest has called for an urgent investigation into alleged unlawful electricity tariffs in the Tswaying local municipality. It claims prepaid electricity customers may be paying increases that exceed those approved by the Council and the National Energy Regulator of South Africa. According to the DA, customers who paid R3.69 per unit during the 2025-26 financial year are now paying around R4.12 per unit. The party's Suret Viljoen says this represents an increase of about 11.8%, exceeding the approved tariff hikes. Viljoen also claims the municipality unlawfully overcharged electricity consumers by an estimated 13.6 million rand over the past decade.
1: The DA will formally write to the provincial executive representative from provincial treasury, Mr. Lucky Musala, requesting an urgent investigation into the implementation of the municipality's electricity tariffs, the continued failure to reconcile previous unlawful charges, and the non-issuance of June municipal accounts. The DA will further request that appropriate action be taken should the investigation confirm financial misconduct or the failure to implement lawful council resolutions.
0: The Public Servants Association, or PSA, says an increase in the repo rate will add strain to public servants who are already struggling financially. The South African Reserve Bank will announce its latest decision on the repo rate today. Economists expect the bank to announce an increase in the repo rate. The expectation follows the increase in inflation last month. The PSA's Claude Nyker says the country's economy needs a balanced approach that promotes stability.
2: Consideration of future rate reductions, should inflationary conditions permit, would provide meaningful relief to millions of South Africans burdened by the rising living costs and debt. The PSA is committed to advocating for measures that protect the financial well-being of public servants and their families. The PSA

0: therefore calls on government to ensure that future wage negotiations adequately reflect the real costs of living and financial realities facing employees.
1: In international news, a man paralyzed from the chest down has regained significant hand and arm function after undergoing an experimental double neural bypass procedure in the United States. The man, Keith Thomas, who broke his neck in a diving accident in 2020, received brain implants that connect his brain with nerves in his arms and hands. After 35 weeks of training, his arm strength improved markedly, and he can now perform everyday tasks. Researchers say the technology could offer new hope to millions living with paralysis. A short while ago, gold was selling at $4,092.48 per fine ounce, and a barrel of Brent crude cost $97.81. One US dollar cost R16.43, one British pound cost R21.97, and the euro is currently trading at R18.77. One Bitcoin is currently trading at $65,346.45. That's all for this bulletin. I'm Dane Bysheim.
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0: All right, so there we go. 90.6, just playing the music you want to hear. All right, it is a Thursday afternoon, just before 3:30. And, well, we're going to be... ons gaan binnenkort bekie kyk wat met die weer aangaan. En dan het ons natuurlijk weer die geluide wat Terry vir ons gaan draai vandag. Ja, hy kry ook 'n beurt. So is vandag sy beurt. En as het moeilik is, nou ja, dan is het op hom. Het is nie op my nie. All right, but first let me just tell you, Stonehaven on Vol, they've always got something happening there at Stonehaven on Vol. They've got lovely meals for the kids, so if you want to pop in there after school, maybe, you know, pick up the kid and then just go there and just let them, you know, just relax a bit and play and all the rest of it. They got those kiddie meals for under 30 Rand and the cool drinks for under 10 Rand, and then, of course, that two free 4 p.m. kiddie boat cruise tickets for each paying adult. Now, 160 Rand is what it's going to cost per adult for those boat cruises, but each paying adult will get, well, will be able to take two kids for free. So there we go. A lovely deal that if you've got four kids, mom and dad pay, and all the whole families on that boat. Lovely stuff. All right, but the fun doesn't stop there. You can enjoy complimentary entertainment, including jumping castles, trampoline, table tennis, and, of course, lawn games as well. And if you have to work while the kids are busy playing, well, they've got that super fast 200 megabit Wi-Fi there at Stonehaven on Vol, so that you can stay productive while the children stay entertained. Don't forget that, Stonehaven on Vol, where friends and family meet.
1: No matter the weather, hot, wet, or cloudy, Midas brings you this weather report. Midas, for the love of cars.
0: Goed dan, kom ons kyk gou 'n bietjie wat aangaan met die weer. 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
0: Okay, en daar sê, nou is het weer tyd vir... Nou is it weer tyd vir Raai die Geluid, Guess the Sound. And as you heard, that is, of course, it's brought to you with the compliments of Winds 2000 Armature Winders. Okay. And in the studio, of course, we have Terry. Goed en jy, Terry?
8: Goed. Baie goed, dankie.
0: Daar is fantastisch. Is natuurlijk ons Portugese boerkie hier so in die atelier.
8: Hy probeer Afrikaans praat.
0: Nee, dit klink goed, Terry.
8: Klink jy goed.
0: Beter as my Portugees.
8: Ek is seker daarover.
0: Ja.
8: Sê vir my een Portugese woord.
0: Trash.
8: Trash?
0: Trash.
8: Ok, dit beteken drie. Three.
0: Yeah.
8: Okay.
0: Yeah. Right.
8: So you start counting at three, eh?
0: At three, yeah. Count 3, 2, 1.
8: 3, 2, 1, and yeah. Let's go with the sound.
0: All right, Terry, you got a sound for us today. Yes. I assume it's a sound, is it?
8: Pardon?
0: Is it a sound or is it something else?
8: No, it's a sound. And you've made it sound nice and easy this week. Or
0: have I?
8: Even okay. Though I got two wrong, but still, it wasn't too all bad right. This week. So I thought I'll continue with the trend and have it. I think it's quite easy as well.
0: Okay.
8: I'll be with it. Yeah, all right. So, and if it has been played before, it was ages ago, I think. I'm not aware of it. So, shall we go?
0: All right. If you're ready, let's hear it.
8: All right. Let's go there.
0: Okay, gaan we.

0: All right, Terry, so there we go.
1: I told you it was easy.
0: Yeah, definitely is a very difficult one, this one today. Okay, well, there we go. So,
1: No.
0: Okay, Swedasa, dit was
1: even late. Are coming through.
0: Yeah, of course they will, yeah, because it's so difficult.
1: I wonder, I doubt it. If there is someone, no clue will be necessary.
0: So today's one of those days that you want to actually see who got it wrong?
1: Possibly, yes.
0: Okay. All right. Well, you know what, doesn't matter if you got it wrong.
1: Look, as the messages are coming through, I don't think anyone's going to get it wrong.
0: Well, you never know. Let's see. Let's see what happens. Stuur maar die antwoorde vir ons deur op die WhatsApp nommer op 0623445545. Dis natuurlik Terry wat ons nou ver terugvat in tyd met hierdie ouetjie. Dit was net een van daai ikoniese geluide gewees van Tuka se dae. Terry, if you want to play it again just one more time, then you of course can just play it whenever you're ready. Here we go.

0: All right, so there we go. That is Robin S. and Love. Cool song, isn't it? Love for Love. Love it. Nice upbeat song for a Thursday afternoon. All right, well, it's time to get back to the sound again. And, well, Terry, you gave us a sound. And what made you think of the sound? Was there any specific thing that made you think of this? Or were you just thinking of a random sound?
1: I was on a call to someone. And
0: the punts.
1: Something was said that reminded me of this.
0: Okay.
1: So, no, all not right. Particular. I was just browsing, you know, just searching.
0: Just going through.
1: I done this on Monday night, I think it was.
0: Okay.
1: And just messing around. I don't think a clue is necessary. I really don't. But, okay, I'll just give one. If there is someone out there that doesn't know what it is, it's communication between people.
0: Yeah.
1: Years gone by.
0: Wow. You're really making it more and more difficult. All right. Okay. For those who didn't hear what the sound was, this is what it sounds like. Have a listen. Luister mooi na hierdie geluid en dan sê julle vir my wat dit is.

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1: It's a beautiful morning here at Heron Banks. Yes, everybody vying for a chance at winning 50,000 rand for a hole-in-one.
2: It's incredible, Basil. I wouldn't mind a shot at it.
1: Well, why don't we? Yes, let's do it.
2: No.
1: Yes.
2: All right. Let's do it now.
1: Yes.
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0: And there we go. That is, of course, Casey and the Sunshine Band. Such a cool song, isn't it? Get it up. All right, Elton John, I'm Still Standing. Before that, back-to-back hits right here on the Vault number 190.6. It is Overdrive on this Thursday afternoon. It's, what is it? Almost 20 minutes after 4 o'clock. We got those birthdays of the artists. That's coming up after the break. So whatever you do, don't go away. We'll be with you soon.
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0: All right, there we go. Right, time to check out the artists who are celebrating their birthday on this day, which of course is the 23rd of July. Starting off in 1984, the Wombats. Yes, that's Matthew Murphy on the vocals. Guitar and keyboards for the English rock band The Wombats. Steve Jocks was born on this day, 1980, Canadian musician, drummer with Sum 41. Then also on this day, 1980, Michelle Williams was born from Destiny's Child. They had a bunch of hits, didn't they? 2000 single, Say My Name, was a big one of these. And so too, 2001, another US and UK number one hit called, or album at least, called Survivor. And then also on this day, 1971, Chad Gracie was born on the drums with the American rock band Live. Alison Krauss, there's a bluegrass country singer for you, songwriter and fiddler, born on this day, 1971. And, well, she had a bunch of hits, really did. Cool country singer she was. Sam Waters was born on this day, 1970, from the American R&B group Color Me Bad. They had a hit in 1991, which was called I Adore Me Amor. Yeah, I just butchered that, sorry. Rob Dickinson was born on this day, 1965, singer-songwriter from the English alternative rock band Catherine Wheel. And then also Slash was born on this day, 1965. He was from Guns N' Roses. He was on the guitar for Guns N' Roses. But today we are going to be looking at Fran Healy. Fran Healy. Now, who on earth is Fran Healy? Well, he was on the vocals and guitar with the Scottish rock band Travis. They had a bunch of hits. 1999 UK album, The Man Who Spent 9 Weeks at number one on the UK charts and 134 weeks in the top 100 of the charts as well. 1973 is the year that Fran Healy was born. Here is Travis and a song called Sing.

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All right, so there we go. 90.6. It is The Verve for you and a bittersweet symphony. Yeah. Such a cool song. If you haven't watched that video yet, I'll tell you what, it's a wicked video. It really is. Bittersweet Symphony, The Verve, right here on Overdrive with me, Jimmy, through until 6 o'clock. Okay, we are busy with Guess the Song. Yep. Guess the song. So I'm going to play that clip again, and I want you to have a listen and tell me what is the name of the song. Right, so have a listen and tell me, what's the name of the song? How many of you will know this? Here we go.

0: All right, and there we go. That's all I'm going to give you as far as that song is concerned. So what is the name of that song? And if you know who the band is, well, let me just tell you, they are a British-American rock band formed in New York City in 1976. And, of course, the original lineup consisted of Lou Gramm, as well as Mick Jones, Dennis Elliott, and on the keyboards was Al Greenwood. Multi-instrumentalist was Ian MacDonald. Bassist was Ed Gagliardi. But he was replaced by Rick Wills in 1979. Now, of course, they had a bunch of hits, didn't they? Waiting for a Girl Like You, Cold as Ice was another one. Jukebox Euro, remember that was a big one. How about this one? Urgent. All right. Hot Blooded was another one from 1978. And there we go. All right. So just a couple of those songs. So I want to know, what is the name of that song? And if you do know who this band is, then you can get that answer through to me as well. The WhatsApp number where you send it off to is 062-344-5545.
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0: Nee, ja, daar is hij. Dit is CCR met Up Around the Bend. Hier so op 90.6. Right, ons gaan gauw vannacht oor naar die antwoorde toe. Ons gaan gauw bykie kyk wat het julle alles vir my te sê gehad. Colin, we're going to start with you. And, well, there you go. Good afternoon, Jimmy. I want to know what love is. By the one of my 80s band, Foreigner, and he's got the... It's a CD. Yep, he's got the CD there that he sent along the picture of Foreigner there. So there we go. All right, cool collection there. Cool collection. You know, yeah, they've just got so many hits, don't they, Colin? But anyway, let's move on. Karin en Rudy. Julle twee het vir my gesê, ooh, julle het gesê dis Michael Bolton. And I want to know what love is. Okay, all right. I want to know what love is. Karin en Rudy se antwoord daai. Baie dankie vir die twee van julle. All right, Jenny, you said good afternoon. Jimmy, the song is I Want to Know What Love Is by Foreigner. There we go. That's Jenny's answer. Thank you, Jenny. Dan het ons ook hier so Tersha. 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Dankie vir jou, Tersha. 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Goeiemiddag, I want to know what love is van Foreigner. Dit is Hetty se antwoord daai. 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I want to know what love is. 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David Heineke. Foreigner, I want to know what love is. Daar sê. Thank you. Dankie, dankie. Foreigner, I want to know what love is. Dit is, it's Romani in... Everton that sent that through. Romani, thank you so much for that answer. Hi, this I want to know what love is. There's no Dirk en Tracy se antwoord daai. 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

0: And there we go to all those lovebirds out there. Trust you enjoy that one. Such a cool song, isn't it? Foreigner, I want to know what love is. It's 90.6. It's Overdrive with me, Jimmy, through until 6 o'clock. Your power half hour's on the way. And that's after your English news and sport, which is next. And that power half hour is brought to you with the compliments of Middelveld Groot Handelaars.
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0: All right. Yes, there was a problem out on the roads. And, yeah, let me just play you the clip and then, yeah, just have a listen to what this person had to say about it.
2: Good morning, allemaal. Dit laat weet op die R59 richting Vereniging. Net wat jy opklim op die highway van President Hyper af. En kruis met die R59 voor 'n kilo voor Boyle Lou afrit. Dit is 'n MBI. 'N motor, heavy motor voertuig ongeluk. 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Pad 1 baan is toe 2 bane wees. Maar net veilig dat dit veilig is. Maar veilig is.
0: Nou ja, dan sê bye-bye, dankie vir die stemnota. So mense, ja, wees maar op die uitkyk. Enige ander probleme, stuur dit vir ons deur op 062-344-5545.
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In your top stories this hour, South Africa dismisses ICC petition over attacks against foreign nationals. Ad hoc committee stresses it has not cleared individuals. And institutions of higher education must ensure safety. I'm Dane Bysheim. Good day. The Department of International Relations and Cooperation has dismissed a petition lodged against South Africa at the International Criminal Court. Two Ghanaian civilians submitted the petition asking the ICC to investigate what they describe as attacks against foreign nationals. They claim that the attacks could constitute crimes against humanity. The department says the petition is opportunistic and does not meet the legal requirements for the court to act. It says South Africa has confidence in its domestic legal framework to deal with offences linked to racism, xenophobia, and

0: any wrongdoing. Its chairperson, Soviet Lekhanyane, describes the claims as false and malicious, saying they do not represent the committee's work. The committee, which is looking into allegations made by KwaZulu-Natal Police Commissioner Lieutenant General Nhlanhla Mkhwanazi, is meeting today. Lekhanyane urges citizens to treat reports being circulated in the public space with caution. He says the committee remains committed to weeding out malpractice in the country's criminal justice system.
1: We invite all South Africans to join us today as we do our work, paragraph by paragraph or page by page, so that at the end of our proceedings today, they don't have to get information from anybody, but they themselves must be the ambassadors of the information that they would have obtained from today's proceedings.
0: The principal of the West Coast TVET College in the Western Cape, Lungisa Mbulawa, says institutions of higher education have the responsibility to ensure the safety of students and workers. The South African Police Service and the Department of Higher Education and Training launched the Campus Community Safety Forum at the college today. The initiative is part of the police's engagements with institutions of higher education to establish safety structures. Mbulawa says colleges are part of communities where there are high levels of crime.
2: Safety is not an additional service that we provide. It is the very foundation upon which quality education is built on. Across South Africa, we continue to witness the devastating effects of crime, violence, in particular gender-based violence and femicides. These challenges affect every sector of society, and institutions of higher learning are not exempted.
0: The eThekwini municipality in KwaZulu-Natal says it invested nearly 128 million rand to rehabilitate 13 key roads during the 2025-26 financial year as part of its inner city regeneration program. The municipality says about 65 lane kilometers of road infrastructure were upgraded, exceeding its annual resurfacing target. The work included improvements to major routes such as Umgeni Road, Dr. Pixley Kaseme Street, K.E. Masinga Road, and the M4, as well as upgrades to stormwater drainage and road safety. The city says the program aims to improve mobility, support economic growth, and revitalize Durban's inner city. The South African Federation of Trade Unions, SAFTU, has urged the South African Reserve Bank's Monetary Policy Committee not to raise interest rates after inflation increased to 5% in June. The federation argues that higher rates would place more financial pressure on households and businesses without addressing the main causes of inflation, such as rising fuel and transport costs. SAFTU says South Africa's biggest challenges are unemployment, weak economic growth, and declining industrial activity, not excessive spending. It called for monetary policies that promote investment, rebuild manufacturing, create jobs, and support long-term economic growth instead of tighter borrowing conditions. In international news, Indian Prime Minister Narendra Modi has announced that fast-track courts will be set up to prosecute those involved in exam paper leaks. Modi says the courts will ensure swift and strict punishment for those responsible. His comments come after days of youth protests demanding the resignation of Education Minister Dharmendra Pradhan. The protests were launched last month following exam leaks that affected millions of students and have been linked to several suicides. Reuters reports that the demonstrations have disrupted parliament and led to clashes between protesters and police in New Delhi. That's all.
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0: afternoon sport. The South African Football Association has rejected reports that Bafana Bafana coach Hugo Broos has received a one-year contract extension, insisting the claims are false and confirming he remains contracted until July 2026. SAFA says no decisions have been made on the national team's technical structure and urges the media to verify information before publishing. The Football Association says that any coaching announcements will only come through its official channels once internal processes are complete. Meanwhile, the French Football Federation will unveil the new France coach on July 28th, with Zinedine Zidane widely expected to succeed Didier Deschamps. To rugby, Stormers 23 coach Tom Dawson Squibb has kept his winning team largely unchanged for Saturday's Currie Cup match against Boland Cavaliers, with Dominic Malchas replacing the injured Jean-Luc Duplessis at fly half. Stefan Ungerer will captain the side, while Gary Porter and Kian Davis are the only two changes on the replacements bench. Dawson Squibb confirmed that no junior Springboks were available for this match, but hopes they will join the squad later. He says the team is building on continuity and will need to improve in every department, given that Wellington is a tough place to play. And Lyft has been unveiled as the associate domestic airline sponsor of the Vodacom Bulls and the Isuzu Bulls Daisies, supporting both teams with their travel between Johannesburg, Cape Town and Durban. The partnerships bring Pretoria's leading men's and women's rugby teams under one airline agreement after the Bulls reached the 2026 United Rugby Championship final and the Daisies claimed a fourth successive women's Super League title with an unbeaten season. Lyft says the collaboration reflects its commitment to supporting South African sport. Supporters can expect to see Bulls players on Lyft flights, as well as matchday branding at Loftus Versfeld, digital content and fan competitions linked to the new partnership. And that brings us to the end of your...
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0: All right, so there we go, 90.6 it is, and that's Smokey with O'Carroll. That's also the end of your power half hour, and it's brought to you with the compliments of Middelveld Groot Handelaars. Okay, don't forget that we got your English financial news. That's on the way. We also do have your English news headlines. That's also on the way. But before we get to all that, yeah, let's first go and find out what's happening at the sponsors of Overdrive, which of course is Galmar.
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3: The South African Reserve Bank SARB's Monetary Policy Committee has kept the repo rate unchanged at 7%, leaving the prime lending rate at 10.5%. The decision was supported by four committee members, while two voted for a 25 basis point increase. Reserve Bank Governor Lesetša Khanyago says although inflation has risen and risks remain, other economic indicators suggest inflationary pressures are still contained. Retail trade sales increased by 2.3% year-on-year in May. This is according to Statistics South Africa. The biggest gains came from other retailers, clothing and footwear stores and general dealers. On a month-on-month basis, seasonally adjusted retail sales edged up 0.1% from April. Deputy Director for Distributive Trade Statistics, Raquel Flores, says over the 3 months to May, retail sales rose 2% compared with the same period last year. South African salary earners received a small increase in take-home pay in June, but inflation continued to outpace wage growth. The Pay Inc. Net Salary Index shows the average nominal net salary rose to 21,598 rand, up 0.4% from May. However, real take-home pay fell by 3.6% compared with a year ago, dropping to 20,198 rand, the lowest level in about 2 years. Economists say rising prices are eroding purchasing power, forcing households to cut back on discretionary spending and placing further pressure on consumer spending and economic growth. On the JSE today, the All Shares down 0.98% on 108,605 points and the Top 40 stands on 100,561 points, a 1.04% decrease. Currencies. The dollar is trading at 16 Rand 41 and the euro at 18 Rand 72. One British pound costs 21 Rand 94. One Bitcoin is trading at $65,695.38. Commodities. Gold is down 0.97% and stands at $4,092.38 a fine ounce. Platinum is trading at $1,631 a fine ounce, a 0.70% decrease. And Brent crude oil is quoted at $98.25 a barrel, which is a 3.34% increase. And finally, world markets. Dow Jones Industrial 0.01% down at 52,219 points. The Hang Seng stands on 25,173 points, up by 1.27%. And the Nikkei is 0.30% up on 66,440.
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5: 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I'm Dane Bysheim. Good day.
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0: Nou ja, daar zijn 9.6 FM Stereo en dit is Eric Prydz met Call On Me. David Guetta, Teddy Swims and Tones and I, Gone, Gone, Gone, voor de dag geweest. Nou ja, prachtig. Nou ja, daar zijn. Bly in geskakel hier op 90.6, want vanavond, net na ons sportprogram, is dit natuurlijk tijd voor die IC Top 30 en dit is met Sean Dysel. Jy wil het nie misloop hier, dit gaan baie prettige en interessante program wees. Al die grootste treffers van reg rondom die wereld kan jy hoor op die IC Top 30 met Sean Dysel vanavond, maar het nie misloop hier. Alright, don't forget you can do a check out our different socials that we have. 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

0: In your top stories this hour, Minister Schreiber announces home delivery for smart IDs and passports. Manamela demands stronger SETA governance and accountability. And Free State Judge Lepona Lekale defends 8 years sick leave at tribunal. Home Affairs Minister Leon Schreiber says South Africans will soon be able to have their smart ID cards and passports delivered directly to their homes as part of the department's digital transformation program. He says access to smart ID services has already expanded significantly through participating banks, with 327 new bank branches added over the past 4.5 months, more than doubling the service footprint. Schreiber says the reforms are aimed at making Home Affairs services more accessible, particularly for people living in rural areas. The Minister of Higher Education, Buti Manamela, has called for stronger governance and accountability at Sector Education and Training Authority SETAs, saying they must improve skills development and create more jobs. The minister addressed the newly appointed SETA accounting authorities and chief executives in Boksburg today. He says their appointments carry a public duty and warned that poor governance and misuse of public funds would not be tolerated. Manamela says SETAs should focus on closing skills gaps, expanding workplace learning and improving employment outcomes rather than measuring success by spending or projects. He also pledged stricter oversight, stronger cooperation with the National Skills Authority, and consequences for persistent underperformance. A judicial tribunal has heard evidence from Free State Judge Lepona Lekale as it considers whether his 8 years sick leave has left him permanently unable to perform his duties. Lekale told the hearing today that he underwent 2 amputations in 2018 before losing his eyesight. He says he chose not to retire because traditional healers assured him his vision would return. The judge became emotional while describing his illness and his family's search for treatment. The tribunal will also hear from his ophthalmologist and traditional healer before deciding whether to refer the matter to the Judicial Service Commission for possible removal from office. 4 people have died in a crash involving 2 minibus taxis and a truck on the N4 toll road in Mbombela in Mpumalanga this morning. Initial reports indicate that one taxi, which was towing a trailer, veered off the road before a truck collided with it and overturned. A second taxi travelling from Nelspruit to Johannesburg then crashed into the overturned truck. The Provincial Department of Community Safety spokesperson, Muti Musi, says one of the taxis caught fire, leaving 3 occupants burned beyond recognition.
1: It is reported that one of the kombis then caught fire. Upon catching fire, 3 of the occupants in one of the minibus taxis were burnt beyond recognition. The scene is still very much active. Our law enforcement officers are there. More information will be provided.
0: The City of Cape Town says its partnership with industry bodies have helped to create over 15,000 direct jobs during the 2025-2026 financial year. The city's partners operate in key industries that include business process outsourcing, clothing and textiles, and marine manufacturing. The partners also support trade development and investment in the city. The MMC for Economic Growth, James Voss, says the direct jobs are linked to city-funded projects.
2: A big part of growing Cape Town's economy is focusing on

0: sectors where we have a competitive advantage and real potential for investment, expansion and job creation. Through our city-supported special purpose vehicle program, I've seen firsthand what this can achieve, from factory floors to boardrooms across the city. Over the last year, we have facilitated just under 19 billion rand in new investments and helped deliver 15,948 new jobs.
1: In international news, Britain's new Prime Minister Andy Burnham has announced a 20% cut in business rates for pubs, clubs and live music venues from April to help businesses and boost local communities. The government says nearly 32,000 venues will benefit, with the average pub expected to save about £1,100 next year. The £100 million a year measure is Burnham's third major policy announcement since taking office this week. While hospitality groups welcome the move, they urge the government to extend support to restaurants and hotels, which continue to face rising costs. Reuters reports Finance Minister John Healey said more measures to support businesses are planned. Lastly, a look at finances. A short while ago, gold was selling at $4,081.17 per fine ounce, and a barrel of Brent crude cost $98.92. One US dollar costs 16 rand 44, one British pound costs 21 rand 95, and the euro is currently trading at 18 rand 73. One Bitcoin is trading at $65,554.52. That's all for this bulletin. I'm Isabel Potgieter.
2: The main event. The answer.
3: Hello, sports aficionados and stadium symphony enthusiasts. Welcome to the pinnacle of sports commentary. This is Talking Points. Prepare yourselves for an adventure through the unpredictable world of sports, where every try is a triumph, every wicket is a saga, and the only thing higher than the stumps is our excitement. From the bone-crushing tackles to the elegant cover drives, we've got it all. And we're about to deliver it to you with the passion of a sold-out stadium. Your host, the Spin Wizard of Sports Banter, and the Sultan of Sixes, ready to take you on a thrilling ride through the latest, the greatest, and the downright extraordinary world of sports. Strap in, sports enthusiasts, because we're about to embark on a journey where every match is a drama, every player is a hero, and every interview is a potential highlight reel. It's not just a show. It's a front row ticket to the most awe-inspiring, heart-stopping, and downright amusing moments in the global sports arena. So grab your lucky jersey, your cricket bat, and settle in for a sports spectacle that's more thrilling than a last-minute penalty kick. Because here at Talking Points, we don't just report on the news. We smash it out of the stadium, loft it over the boundary, and celebrate it with the gusto of a try-scoring dance.
4: It's 90.6 FM, and it's time again for your hard-hitting sports show, Talking Points. Thank you for being a sport and joining me, Edwin van Straten, on the show that brings you the latest sport news, results, fixtures, log standings, player profiles, and you. We want to make you a winner. So let's get right into it as we kick off with the latest from the rugby world. And the rugby's greatest rivalry tour is like checkers around the corner. And an indication of how well the Springboks are shaping for the forthcoming Rugby Greatest Rivalry Series against the All Blacks is the influx of seasoned players who didn't play at all or played very little during a successful first phase to the 2026 international season. Coach Rassie Erasmus has called up a squad of 43 players who will gather in Johannesburg on Sunday to begin preparations for the RGR Series, but has stressed that the five players he has simultaneously released to play for their franchise teams against the All Blacks remain in the mix for the final squad that will contest that series. The first test against New Zealand is to be played in Johannesburg on the 22nd of August, in other words, exactly 1 month from today. The series then proceeds to Cape Town for the second test, with the South African leg of the series being concluded at the FNB Stadium outside Johannesburg on the 5th of September. The two teams will then fly to Baltimore, USA for the final game of the rubber. Before that, the Box will play a warm-up test against Argentina in Buenos Aires, and several seasoned players who have been out nursing injuries are expected to be back for that game. They include the experienced locks, Eben Etzebeth and Luit de Jager, neither of whom have worn the green and gold jersey this season, as well as star fly half Sasha Feinberg and Gomezulu, who has been out since sustaining an injury towards the end of the Vodacom URC season. Skipper Sia Khaleesi, who led the team in the opening game of the year against the Barbarians in Port Elizabeth, is another returnee. As is another veteran lock, Franco Moorstoft, who has been listed in the squad as a utility forward for his ability to play both in the second row and blind side flank. Moorstoft did feature against the Barbarians. André Estreizen, the hybrid player who was concussed when he came on as a replacement against England and then didn't feature again in the home leg of the championship, is also in the group, as is Kanan Moody, who was selected to face Scotland and then dropped out because of injury. Ethan Hooker, injured against Scotland in Pretoria, has been declared fit to be part of the squad, as has veteran double World Cup winning fly-off André Pollard, who was unavailable for the final test of the home leg against Wales, which is why Vusi Moyo got his first starting opportunity in that game. It is interesting to note that Moyo has been retained as one of four fly-offs in the group, which is an indication that he did enough, both in training and in his two appearances, to satisfy Erasmus. Players who did not make the cut after the conclusion of the initial phase of the Rugby Championship season include Stormers number 8 Evan Roos and his franchise teammates prop Ntutuku Mchunu and André Hichofenter, as well as Bulls scrum off Ambrose Papier, which is the biggest surprise for me, and of course Sharks wing Jaco Williams. However, all five of those players will be watched closely by Erasmus in their franchise games against the All Blacks, hence his selections can be regarded as strategic. The return of the Heathrow injury Lions scrum off Morne van der Berg accounts for the omission from the 43 of Papier, with the Bayonne-based former Stormer scrum half Herschel Jantjies clearly doing enough in his second half substitution role in the 43-0 win over Wales in Durban to convince Erasmus he can reprise the role he played at the 2019 Rugby World Cup. Rassie Erasmus explained his selections by saying, "We put a lot of thought into how we will manage the entire group of players to give everyone a chance to stake a claim for places in the squad for the RGR series. And we decided that splitting the squad into two groups will be best for the Springbok team and the players to play their way into the squad," said Erasmus. "Some players are returning from injury and need some valuable game time, so depending on how they progress from their injuries during next week's training camp, we will decide who we will take to Argentina, while the other guys in the 43-man squad will remain behind in Johannesburg with a group of coaches and management to begin preparing for the tests against New Zealand. The players released to their franchises, meanwhile, will also have an opportunity to face the All Blacks in their respective midweek games if they are selected, which will be invaluable for them once we decide on the final squad for the RGR. So we see this as a win-win situation for the team and players," Erasmus added. Building up to the Rugby's Greatest Rivalry series, let's hear from one of the All Black legends, Sean Fitzpatrick, building up to facing the Boka.
5: It's a challenge, and you need everyone contributing. If you have any chance at all of succeeding here, they need everyone in that team and management all contributing, because it's a challenge.
4: We also get to hear from our own doctor, Rassie Erasmus, speaking about facing Dave Rennie.
6: Dave Rennie, I've coached against him when I coached Munster. He was coaching Glasgow. Coach that can get fire into players. He makes it physical. They make the breakdown tremendously hard to keep your ball. And they're playing a fast, high-paced game, which I think suits New Zealand really well. It's going to be as tough as it gets. And playing four matches against them, we're all excited about that.
4: Now in cricket news for you, Dion van Vieren's recent signing by English county giant Surrey was the embodiment of what is going right for South African cricket and a reminder of what used to be considered as wrong. The 24-year-old Knights all-rounder, who bats right-handed and bowls left-arm pace in the inversion of Lance Klusener and in the mould of Marco Jansen, claimed match figures of 11 for 105 in the SAA team's 8-wicket victory to seal a 2-0 series win against the English Lions at Beckenham in Kent at the end of May. "We saw what he did in that game, and it's obvious that he can provide a major point of difference with his height and angle," said Surrey's director of cricket, former England legend Alex Stewart. "We had no doubt that he was a player who could make a difference for us." In previous decades, any young player being poached by English clubs would have been regarded as a threat, or at least a potential threat. But the vastly changed face of the global game, and South Africa's gradual acceptance of its place and status within it, has changed everything. South Africa has always produced more first-class cricketers than it could employ within its domestic structure. It is the primary reason, way before racial targets were introduced, that players either sought alternative opportunities overseas or simply left the game. Instead of a loss, players who have the opportunity to play elsewhere are increasingly regarded as potential assets. There will always be players who commit themselves to international careers with second nations like Ireland, the Netherlands and Scotland, but with a range of options now open to boost income, more are likely to continue playing domestically in South Africa and pursue the dream of a Proteas career, or even a handful of appearances, which would, of course, increase the value on the franchise circuit. Whereas South Africa administrators used to be focused on keeping their best players as far from overseas intervention as possible, there is now a realization and recognition that letting them go is more likely to benefit than harm the national cause. Individual performances outside South Africa are now a feature rather than a blight on national selection. Football news now from the Premier League, and Manchester City forward Phil Foden gave a boost to new boss Enzo Maresca by signing a 4-year contract extension on Wednesday. Foden's deal provides the England international with much needed stability after a turbulent period. The 26-year-old has struggled for form during an injury-plagued period that included being left out of England's squad for the recent World Cup. He would have been out of contract at the end of the coming season, but his new deal, which contains an option for a further 1-year extension, resolves his long-term future. Committing my future to City means everything to me. Playing for this club is all I've ever wanted to do, and it's always an honour to wear the shirt, Foden said. Phil Foden has won 6 Premier League titles, the Champions League, 2 FA Cups and 5 League Cups with City since graduating from the club's youth academy. He is the most decorated player in City's history alongside Bernardo Silva and John Stones, who both left in the close season. But a year ago, after struggling to replicate his form of previous campaigns, Foden opened up on his battles off the pitch with his mental health. Foden, who has 110 goals in 369 career appearances for City, started only 7 of their last 26 games before boss Pep Guardiola resigned at the end of the season, with former Chelsea manager Maresca taking charge in June. But let's hear more from the City player Phil Foden speaking about his contract extension.
7: Yeah, it's an unbelievable feeling. Obviously, being here since a young age, coming through the full academy into the first team. It's always been a dream of mine to play for City. Yeah, and I'm lost for words, really, to continue my journey.
4: Now, sticking to football news and Pep Guardiola, but not Manchester City. The head of Italy's Football Federation has confirmed he held discussions with legendary coach Pep Guardiola over the vacancy at the Italian national side, but added he was not sure that this will come about. Giovanni Malago revealed the talks had taken place in an interview with the website Dressing Room Chronicles published on Wednesday. Asked whether the budget for the coach's salary could be increased in the case of Guardiola, he said yes, and that is the exception for obvious reasons. I won't go into detail here, but I'm not sure that this will come about. However, I still believe it was the right thing to do. It was important to open up a dialogue and keep it alive, he added. Guardiola has first-hand knowledge of Italian football, having played for Brescia and AS Roma. Already at a low ebb, Italian football was sent into a tailspin in March after the men's national team failed for a third consecutive time to qualify for the World Cup. Italy has won 4 World Cups previously. Finally, Tour de France cycling news, and Jasper Philipsen admitted he had been feeling the pressure before sprinting to a dominant victory from a reduced bunch at the end of the Tour de France Alpine 17th stage on Wednesday to end a horrible run of near misses. Set up a strong lead out from teammate Mathieu van der Poel, Philipsen surged several bike lengths clear of Maro Schmidt and Olaf Kuij, who had each already won a stage at the Tour. This was an 11th Tour stage victory overall for the 28-year-old Belgian, who won the sprinter's Green Point jersey in 2023. It meant that he has not won at least one stage in each of his last 5 editions of the Tour. He had come close on several other sprint stages this year, finishing 5 times in the top 5. He said that the first part of the tour had been horrible. I couldn't find myself. I couldn't find the form I was hoping for. And he admitted that he had been feeling the pressure to deliver. Of course, the team is not saying that I have to win, but we did the preparation. We have a full lead-out squad. We are here for stage wins, not for the GC, general classification. And there's always expectations, Philipson said. When I don't deliver, of course, they're not going to shoot me or anything, but that builds a lot of pressure on me. It's just something hard to deal with sometimes. So let's hear more from the man as he finally claimed that sought-after win.
8: I had to wait until stage 17, and I was prepared very, very well. I was in the shape of my life, I think. And yeah, the first stages, the first 12 days were just horrible. And I couldn't find myself, couldn't find the feeling I was hoping for. And after 17 stages to take the victory, it's really one for the team that keep on believing in me.
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3: We've got more stats than a cricket scorecard and more laughter than a dressing room on a victory lap. Stick around for the perfect blend of information and entertainment. It's the only way we know how to play the game.

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3: 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All right then, we kick off now with the latest rugby results. And on Sunday, the Currie Cup, Sanlam Boland Cavaliers beat the Vodacom Bulls by 24 points to 10. And the Toyota Cheetahs played the Fidelity ADT Lions. Toyota Cheetahs victorious 29-27. On Saturday, your nation's championships, Argentina played England. Argentina losing 24 points to 31. The Springboks defeated Wales 43 points to nil. Fiji put up a gallant display against the Scots, but Scotland defeating Fiji by 33 points to 17 in the end. Australia beat Italy convincingly 57 points to 10. Japan played France, too strong for them, 42 points to 15. And New Zealand defeated Ireland by 40 points to 21. Which means we can hear now from the All Black camp as Ethan de Groot, as they call him, spoke after the win.
4: A bit of relief, to be honest. Never easy place to play. There's always a bit of pressure with the 32-year streak, so not happy with the result, and we still left plenty out there as well.
3: And then on Saturday evening, it was a massive back-to-back Junior World Cup winning moment as South Africa under-20s were crowned World Rugby Under-20 Championship winners. Let's hear now from our South Africa under-20s coach, Kevin Foot, speaking about lifting that coveted trophy.
5: Yeah, I really want to give credit to France. They were big and physical and they just kept coming at us, so we had to soak that up. But, you know, it's been the story of this team is that they just never give up, you know, so we just wanted to make sure that when we got the opportunity, we took it.
3: Other results from the under-20s, Ireland beat Italy 34-26 and New Zealand beat England 41-26. On Friday, Currie Cup results saw DHL Stormers beat the Suzuki Griquas 25 points to 19 and the Hollywood Bet Sharks defeated the Airlink Pumas 26-24. Now over to football results, and the FIFA World Cup has a new home. Spain defeating Argentina by 1-0 to claim the 2026 FIFA World Cup winners title. So let's hear from Spain's Mikel Merino speaking after their momentous, glorious, fantastic win.
6: Yeah, unbelievable. Everything now, I think, is in the perfect moment for us. We are such a golden generation with these young players that give everything they have to, you know, for this country, for these fans, and yeah, luckily we got the trophy today.
3: On Saturday, it was a bit of a dead rubber match, but England defeated France in the third fourth playoff to claim the bronze medal in this year's World Cup. England 6, France 4. So let's hear from the English camp speaking after their win.
7: Like, we almost don't allow ourselves to be proud on a third place. 18 months ago, we set the highest goal. We set us the highest dream to chase. We were very, very ambitious with our dream to make it to the final and win the World Cup.
3: There were also some friendly matches. Borussia Dortmund played Rot-Weiß Oberhausen 3-1 to Dortmund. Manchester United lost 1-0 to Wrexham. Basel played Juventus, they drew 0-0, and Ajax beating Olympiacos. Now the latest cricket results for you on Talking Points. And it was the fifth one-day international between New Zealand and West Indies men. West Indies won it by 2 wickets. Sunday, England played India in the third and deciding match for the series, England winning it by 27 runs and claiming the series 2-1. Zimbabwe played Bangladesh, and Bangladesh won their third T20 international by 4 wickets. The fourth one-day international between West Indies and New Zealand was won by New Zealand, winning it by 1 wicket. Over to golf now, and the USPGA Tour's Corrales Punta Cana Championship was won by Italian Stefano Mazzoli. Minus 20 on the cards for him. Todd Clements and Gordon Sargeant drew in second spot, both on minus 19. The Open Championship was won by New Zealander Ryan Fox. Ryan scoring minus 10 on the cards, beating out Cameron Young in second and Sam Burns in third. So let's hear from Ryan Fox speaking after his Open Championship victory.
8: Surreal, to be honest. I mean, it's something you dream of. You know, I used to get up in the middle of the night to watch this tournament back home, and you know, it was always something that was there just to be able to play in it, to be an Open champion, to be the champion golfer of the year. It's, yeah, unbelievable, surreal.
3: In Formula One results, the Belgium Grand Prix went to Mercedes' Kimi Antonelli. Charles Leclerc was in second for Ferrari, and Max Verstappen from Red Bull Racing was in third. Lewis Hamilton was in fourth, and then Oscar Piastri in fifth. Isaac Hadjar, Lando Norris, Gabriel Bortoleto, Arvid Lindblad, and Franco Colapinto make up your top 10. Lance Stroll, Sergio Perez, and George Russell did not finish the race. So let's hear from Kimi Antonelli speaking after the Belgium victory.
9: Very happy. It was a great result, great teamwork.
3: And wrapping up your results with a knockout. UFC Fight Night. Tommy McMillan defeated Alberto Montes by technical knockout in round 3. Fatima Klein defeated Tabitha Ricci by unanimous decision. Chase Hooper defeated Mitch Ramirez by submission. Christian Leroy Duncan defeated Jared Cornier by unanimous decision. And DDP, Dricus Stilnox du Plessis, defeated Kamaru Usman by unanimous decision. And that wraps up your latest results on Talking Points.
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0: your rugby hats, because we're about to navigate the world of sports with the grace of a batsman and the comedic timing of a stand-up legend. 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
1: 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And on the 24th of July, on Friday, the Toyota Cheetahs will go up against the Hollywood Bet Sharks at 5 in the afternoon for the Currie Cup. Saturday's Currie Cup fixtures pits the Fidelity ADT Lions against the Airlink Pumas at 3, and the Griquas face the Vodacom Bulls at 5 past 7. On Sunday, it's the Sanlam Boland Cavaliers facing the DHL Stormers at 3 o'clock. Now in the latest football fixtures for you, and there's a plethora of warm-up slash friendlies coming your way. And on Friday the 24th of July at 6 o'clock, it's Rosenborough taking on Manchester United. At 8 in the evening, Galatasaray face Monza. On Saturday, Fortuna Düsseldorf take on Dortmund at 1 in the afternoon. SV Vian Wiesbaden take on Bayern Munich at 3:30. At 4, it's Celtic up against AC Milan, and PSV Eindhoven face Villarreal at 6. At 8 o'clock in the evening, Standard Liège face the old lady Juventus. On Sunday, Liverpool take on Sunderland at 12 in the morning. Auckland face Tottenham Hotspur at 5:30 in the morning. AFC Ajax face Burnley at 2, and Karlsruhe SC face Inter Milan at 4:30. Cairns face AS Roma at 5:30. Then it's over to the CAF Women's Africa Cup of Nations, with Algeria women facing Senegal at 7, and Morocco women face Kenya at 10 in the evening. South Africa women will face Tanzania women at 7 on Monday the 27th of July. Next up, upcoming cricket for you. Thursday, Zimbabwe will face India in their first T20 international at 1 o'clock. There is a test between West Indies and Pakistan kicking off from 25 to 30 July. Having a look at upcoming golf now. 21 to 24 July, the Sunshine Tour's Betway Big Easy Tour 6 from Kleersdorp Golf Club. 23 to 27 July, the US PGA Tour's 3M Open. So let's hear now from 3M Championship player Scotty Scheffler as he speaks about the tournament.
2: Yeah, this is a tournament that I haven't played before, so excited to be here. This might be my first time in Minnesota. I'm not sure if I've ever actually been to this state before, but for me, it was good scheduling. You know, we had, like I said, the 2 weeks in the UK and 3 weeks off before the playoffs didn't seem like the most ideal way to set up my schedule. And this was a tournament that I've heard a lot of good things about, and so far everything seems pretty true, which is nice. And so I'm excited to get the week started and, yeah, play some golf.
1: And 30 July to 3 August, it's time for the Rocket Classic. The Sunshine Tour's Betway Big Easy Tour happens from the 4th to the 7th of August. As we change lanes now to Formula One. And next up in Formula One, it is the Hungary Grand Prix, happening on Sunday the 26th of July. Next up in MotoGP, it's the Great Britain Qatar Airways Grand Prix from the 7th of August to the 9th. And that wraps up your fixture list on Talking Points.
0: Hold on to your rugby hats, because we're about to navigate the world of sports with the grace of a batsman and the comedic timing of a stand-up legend. It's Talking Points, where every moment is a boundary of hilarity.
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8: 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Fa'amau Silly shot out of the line!
9: Shootout hero from the Heineken Cup a few years ago. Mortola just bouncing off Jones.
6: Do you need a recap of this?
10: Wait,
6: just want to know this?
10: No, he's not. And there's Max Verstappen right behind Hamilton into the first chicane. Once again, it's wheel to wheel. Hamilton and Verstappen! Oh. And this time Verstappen and Hamilton have crashed out and they are...
6: Did you fall asleep? Well, no worries. Eddie van Straten's got your back. This is Talking Points.
1: It's Talking Points on 90.6 FM. It's time to wrap up the show with your featured sports star on tonight's player profile. And tonight, we profile Victor Hovland, or Hovland. He is a Norwegian professional golfer who plays on the PGA Tour and European Tour. He won the 2018 US Amateur and reached number one in the world amateur golf ranking in 2019. Hovland became the first Norwegian to win on the PGA Tour and on the European Tour. He's 28 years old. He was born on the 18th of September 1997 and he stands at 1.78 meters tall. He is currently in a relationship with his girlfriend, Tuva Dahl Jensen. The Norwegian pro golfer publicly hard launched their romance at the 2026 Masters tournament during the traditional par 3 contest, where Jensen served as his caddy. Victor Hovland just secured his 8th PGA Tour title at the Travelers Championship by defeating world number 1 Scottie Scheffler in a playoff. This dramatic victory ends a grueling months-long struggle with swing changes, a slump in ball striking, and inconsistency. Following his stellar 2023 FedEx Cup win, Hovland attempted to add a draw to his ball flight, which backfired and caused him to lose trust in his swing. He went through multiple coach changes and struggled immensely with his driving and his short game. Now, he is widely regarded as one of the nicest, most humble, and most authentic players in professional golf. Fans and peers alike appreciate his down-to-earth personality, his bright smile, and his refreshing honesty in interviews. Well, talking about those, let's hear from our featured sports star, Victor Hovland, as he talks about life on tour, his swing challenges, and more. Have a knockout evening. Thank you for listening. Cheers.
11: All right, Victor. Firstly, welcome to the Life on Tour podcast. A real pleasure to have you on. Thanks for the time. I know you've got a busy old schedule. 2025 season's just starting, so thanks for coming. How are you?
12: Yeah, good. Pleasure to be here. I've actually listened to a couple episodes, so this is
11: nice.
12: Cool to be a part of.
11: So you know what you're in for.
12: Yeah, yeah. I'll try to dodge as many bullets as possible.
11: Nah, there'll be no bullets here. But no, honestly, mate, it's great to have you here, and courtesy of Buffalo Trace, I guess it brings people together, so we can sit back, relax, and we've got a bit of time, which I guess a lot of your interviews are quick fire, aren't they? Bang, bang, bang. Media yeah. Centre here at the back, so it's good. And firstly, where the hell have you been? You've been away for 4 months.
12: Yeah, I've been in just a dark basement just grinding the past 4 or 5 months. I've been in Oklahoma just hanging out for the most part.
11: Were you just home for Christmas? Like, what's like a typical sort of Christmas and eating and like what's all that sort of homely stuff like?
12: We eat a lot of food, but a lot of like old farmers kind of just basic food, but we eat a lot of lamb and you smoke it and salt it. It's just extremely tender.
11: Oh, that sounds very New Zealand like.
12: And my grandma's 101.
11: Sorry, what?
12: Yeah, she's 101.
11: Ah.
12: And every year of my life, I've had Christmas in the small town that she's in. It's like 8 hours northwest of Oslo. We just have a bunch of traditions and eat good food. It's great.
11: 101.
12: Yeah.
11: My grandfather was 99.
12: Okay.
11: Couldn't make the century. Nervous 90s, if you're in cricketing terms. But what's one of the weirdest family traditions at the Hovlands? The most unique.
12: Weird. I don't know. It's not
11: just
12: weirdest,
11: lots of little things.
12: Yeah, like, just lots of little things. Like we'll chop our own tree and you know, sing and just like the little things.
11: Yeah. So what is time off for you look like, because ever since you've been a professional, I can't remember you taking 4 months off.
12: No. I was talking to Shay, my caddy, and probably just over a month is probably the longest I've taken off playing a tournament.
11: Yeah.
12: So it's been weird having 4 months off, but it was pretty nice. Not gonna lie. It was nice, but didn't mean I rested on my laurels. I was I was practicing, trying to figure some stuff out. So
11: yeah, I was going to say, it's not like you're dropping the clubs completely for a month and having, no, you know.
12: And I've actually never done that in my life, really. I've just never really taken more than a week off playing golf. Actually, after Ryder Cup that year in 23, I probably took like 4 or 5 weeks without even touching a club. And that was, yeah, that felt pretty good. It was nice to finally be able to do that.
11: Yeah. So how are you feeling, I guess, after that break, you know, first event of the season here in Dubai? You must feel refreshed a little bit.
12: I will say I'm excited to come back and compete. Like, I really miss competition and just being under the gun and trying to execute shots and just compete. I think that's so much fun, and it's so hard to find that anywhere else kind of in your life.
11: Yeah.
12: So I do miss that, but I would have liked to, you know, have my game in a little bit better spot, because now it's like kind of, yeah, just trying to do the best you can with what you got. But I do miss seeing a lot of the familiar faces out here and competing. That's great.
11: What's Oklahoma like? Because, you know, doing a little bit of research, I understand it's quite a small town where you're from. Like, what's it like living there for 4 months? I guess you'd get a lot of U time, a lot of, what do you do in Oklahoma?
12: Yeah, well, I do have, now I have two roommates, actually.
11: Oh, nice.
12: And I play at a course called Oak Tree National. So I live in Stillwater. It's about a 45-minute drive closer to Oklahoma City. And we actually have quite a few PGA Tour players, Korn Ferry Tour guys, probably around 15 guys that are trying to play golf professionally.
11: Nice.
12: Or are playing golf professionally. And it's just a game every single day you go down there. And it's great.
11: How does Victor Hovland pick his flatmates?
12: I've been having a lot of the guys that went to Oklahoma State.
11: Yeah, nice.
12: After me.
11: Yeah.
12: Just because if they're turning pro and they don't want to move out of Stillwater, you know, I've just said, hey, I'm a lonely guy. You know, you can stay at me.
11: The leadership. Yeah. You know, play that leadership
12: role. That's one way to put it.
11: Yeah. Oh, that's awesome. Yeah, it seems like a cool spot. Seems like a very cool spot. And
12: yeah.
11: I guess let's talk about, I know the last few years, you go back a couple of years ago, you're on top of the world. Can you run us through, firstly, how amazing that whole season was? And, you know, you've got 6 wins to your name now. You've got a FedEx Cup. Like, that's pretty mental. Like, I know it feels like a little while ago, but it wasn't that long ago.
12: No.
11: How cool was that season? How cool was that feeling after going through college, going through everything, and then you're like, wow, things are good. Things are real good.
12: It was amazing.
11: Yeah.
12: You know, it was just amazing to even get on tour right away after school and win my first tournament, I think, in my 13th start.
11: Wow.
12: And, just continue to get better and better and better. But it felt like, you know, definitely I was playing really well, but I still had a lot of things to still improve, like my short game, and wasn't the best putter coming out of school. So I still had so much to improve, even though certain aspects of my game were really, really good. And I knew I could do something like that, but it was hard to get there. And then 2023, I just felt like a complete player.
11: Yeah.
12: And it was really cool to have just 1 year where you just went into every tournament and felt like, okay, got a good chance to win this week. It was awesome.
11: You mentioned coming out of school, like you got the US amateur under your belt. Like, what is that transition like? Because obviously you're a pretty bloody good amateur. Yeah, things were going well. Was it as hard, easy, smooth as you anticipated it to be?
12: Turning pro,
11: PGA Tour, like that whole transition.
12: Yeah, it was weird. I've just always been a guy that I've set expectations very, very high. I've been very hard on myself. And, you know, playing college golf, it's like, yeah, if you shoot 66, you know that's good, but you don't know what the pros would shoot.
11: Yeah, true. Yeah.
12: And I would just always think, ah, you know, that bogey that I made there, ah, that's not good enough. You know, the pros don't do that. And then so I always had that mindset of just pushing myself all the time. And it wasn't until obviously winning the US Amateur got me some invitations to play on the PGA Tour.
11: Yeah.
12: And I remember playing Bay Hill actually as an amateur, and I finished 40th, and I didn't play all that great. And that was kind of when it clicked for me a little bit. I'm like, okay, I think I can hang out here.
11: Yeah.
12: So then when I turned pro 6 months later, I got off to a nice start with a couple of invitations, and then through Corn Free Finals, I got my card. So
11: nice.
12: Just, but yeah, it's crazy looking back, and it just feels like a blur. Yeah. Went by so quick.
11: And I guess coming to me off the out of nowhere here, we'd be remiss not to mention 2019 as well, when you were an amateur, and I know you've probably talked about this a million times, but sitting there when Tiger won as well, in Butler's cabin, like that's top of the list sort of cool stuff as an amateur golfer, isn't it?
12: Yeah, that was probably peak level imposter syndrome right there. I'm sitting in, what am
11: similar
12: I doing
11: to this,
12: here?
11: But slightly smaller, probably.
12: Yeah, you got Jim Nantz commentating the coverage in the corner, sitting there right next to Tiger Woods, who made arguably the greatest comeback in the history of sports. Yeah. And I'm just sitting there like, wow, this is, this is crazy. Yeah. Like the fact that I'm here. So yeah, just, crazy, crazy ride.
11: That was cool, eh? Like, is it awkward in there? It seems like quite a small room, very quiet. There's a green jacket that never goes on smoothly. And then you're on the edge. Like, what's the whole system when you go in there? They just sit here.
12: Yeah, I try to make small talk with Tiger. I can't remember what I said, but I'm like, what am I doing here? I got to say something not to look like a complete idiot. So, it was just fun. I try to soak it all in.
11: Yeah. Yeah, that was pretty cool. Pretty amazing. I guess once that happened, things would have kicked on for you as well. You must have felt the lift in profile and the lift of everything after that.
12: Yeah, no, definitely. A lot of people watch the Masters. So,
11: they do.
12: But I don't know. That's not really what I was thinking about, just because the next week we were back to school, and kind of the goal we had in mind was winning the national championship that year. And just kind of finishing out the year, and then obviously turn pro later. So
11: nice. And I guess, like, we've had all the success. I guess FedEx Cup, just to finish on the good times, like with the FedEx Cup, what was it like completing that? And also, you know, it goes without saying you get a few bonus checks with that, but you're not a money driven guy, are you? Like, that's just a side hustle to what your true passion is, right? Like, what do you do after the success there in the FedEx?
12: Yeah, I mean, obviously the money's nice to have. It's like freedom in a way. You get to express yourself in the way that you want to express yourself. Or if you have goals or passions or things you want to accomplish, money is a means to accomplish those things. It makes it easier. But if you don't have a purpose or a goal in mind, it's like, what's the point? It's just trying to get better and see how good I can play. And obviously, since 2023, I'm not playing the best golf or as good as I did back then. And it sucks. It's frustrating. But I do think it's cool that it's kind of given me a little bit of a kick in the butt a little bit that, okay, you're going to have to work for this. It's not just like going to be easy, and it's motivating. It's a little challenging. And I think sometimes you need those parts or moments to kind of dig down and see what you're made of.
11: Yeah,
12: so,
11: for sure.
12: Yeah, kind of motivated.
11: Yeah, well, I guess what has been the difference, or what has been the change, because you were at the peak of the game and then it has been a tough year. Like, what has been some of the things that have maybe, I guess, led to a tougher season last year?
12: Yeah, I would say technique-wise, you know, things have just kind of...
11: You're a tinker, aren't you?
12: I'm a little bit of a tinker, yeah, 100%. But I think in the media a little bit, it's been portrayed as I'm this madman, which isn't entirely wrong.
11: just a little bit weird.
12: But it's not like I made a conscious decision that, okay, I won the FedEx Cup, I got to change everything up to get to the next level.
11: Yeah.
12: That's not really how it went down. Things just evolve.
11: Yeah.
12: Over time, without you really trying to consciously change anything. And as you progress, you do that too far. And now the things that used to work, it's just gotten a little bit too far off. And now I made compensations on top of that. And now suddenly the movement that I used to make is different. So at least what I've tried to comfort myself in is that I see a lot of guys that kind of struggle with their golf swing or struggle with their game after being at a very high level. They start to blame themselves. Like, can I play this game anymore? Is there something wrong with me? Like, they start to really doubt themselves. And I think that's a really tough place to be in, because now it kind of affects your identity, you know. But it's like, I know that I can play good golf, but hey, if the club is moving in a way that's very hard to control, I've got to fix that problem. Random side tangent. I read this book by David Deutsch called A Beginning to Infinity. And he talks a lot about, you know, problems. There's going to be problems all the time, but problems are soluble if you have knowledge and the right way to attack those problems. So that's just kind of how I'm looking at this. It's a problem that I need to fix, and I'm on this journey to try to fix those problems.
11: What is one of the hardest parts about that little bit of adversity where you're like, okay, as you said, it's not as easy as it's going to be? What's one of the hardest parts to realize I'm still doing all right? Like, things are still pretty good.
12: Yeah.
11: But now you've almost set yourself a standard which you want to match and keep doing better. Like, what's the hardest part about all that?
12: Yeah. I mean, it's like, I don't want to go on

0: and then last year kind of struggling, at least subjectively, to the extent that I was struggling.
1: Yeah.
0: It's like, it's tough. It's like that dopamine is definitely changing a little bit because the expectations are so high. Yeah. So it is a little bit tough in that way, but I think that makes it even more important to be grateful for the things you have. And, you just, you know, even though, you'd like to play good every single time you play, but it's cool to travel to Dubai and see all the faces that are out here and just enjoy
2: it. Do you get kind of like, I don't know, like the travel's great, but like you guys travel just so much.
0: Yeah.
2: You kind of like, yeah, it's nice to be in Dubai, but you don't go see Dubai too much, do you? You kind of like, you're at the range rat, you're out, you're on golf course, see you later. Like it's not as glamorous as you think, is it?
0: No. The good thing about like when you're playing well, you get more time to explore and see stuff.
2: Sure.
0: But when you're playing like and you have to grind all day, you know, there's not a lot of time for sightseeing and stuff.
2: Because you're a grinder, eh? You'd be one of the range rats on tour, wouldn't you?
0: In recent times, I probably have been. Yeah. But I wouldn't say.
2: How's the body? Does the body handle that well?
0: I'm still 27, so. We gotta,
2: 27.
0: I can't be complaining about being tired and stuff. That's too soft.
2: Yeah.
3: Stay tuned as we dissect the latest headlines with the precision of a cricket commentator and the excitement of a rugby scrum. It's fast-paced, it's electrifying, and it's everything you love about sports, minus the foam fingers.

0: In your top stories this hour, MK Party to lay perjury charges against Johnson. More than 12,000 undocumented foreigners arrested in 3 weeks, and Minister Schreiber announces home delivery for smart IDs and passports. The Umkhonto weSizwe Party, MK Party, says it will open a criminal complaint against the investigating Directorate Against Corruption, IDAC head, Andrea Johnson. This follows her testimony at the Madlanga Commission today, where she admitted to giving inconsistent testimony when she appeared before the ad hoc committee probing police corruption last year. The committee noted Johnson's testimony during its own meeting to consider the committee's draft preliminary report. The MK Party and economic freedom fighters have accused Johnson of committing perjury and wants this to be included in the committee's draft report. MK Party says they will be taking the matter to law enforcement. A state witness in the trial of alleged underworld boss Vusumuzi Katmatlala and four others confirmed that he was shown a video before giving a police statement in Gwarankuwa. Mzamo Trele is facing a third day of cross-examination today. Matlala's lawyer, Advocate Annelien van den Jeffer, began her cross-examination by focusing on when he first viewed a video of the 2022 shooting that the state tried to introduce as evidence. The defense is challenging Trele's credibility after the court refused to admit the video as evidence because it had not been properly authenticated. Trele confirmed that he and police analysed the video before his statement was prepared. The South African Police Service, SAPS, have arrested more than 12,000 undocumented foreign nationals during joint operations these past 3 weeks. The operations targeted illegal immigration, organized crime and violent offences. Authorities also seized drugs worth millions of rand, arrested suspected human traffickers and corruption suspects. SAPS spokesperson, Lieutenant Colonel Amanda van Wyk, says coordinated operations will continue while ensuring all enforcement actions comply with the Constitution and South African law.
1: Immigration-related arrests and enforcement actions continue at ports of entry and within communities. SAPS has reiterated that while immigration enforcement remains a priority, all persons must be treated with dignity and in accordance with the Constitution and the laws of the Republic. The public is urged to remain from acts of vigilantism or intimidation and to report suspected criminal activity through the appropriate law enforcement channels.
0: Four people have died in a crash involving two minibus taxis and a truck on the N4 toll road in Mbombela in Mpumalanga this morning. Initial reports indicate that one taxi, which was towing a trailer, veered off the road before a truck collided with it and overturned. A second taxi travelling from Nelspruit to Johannesburg then crashed into the overturned truck. The Provincial Department of Community Safety spokesperson, Muti Musi, says one of the taxis caught fire, leaving three occupants burned beyond recognition.
2: It is reported that one of the combis

0: then caught fire. Upon catching fire, three of the occupants in one of the minibus taxis were burnt beyond recognition. The scene is still very much active. Our law enforcement officers are there. More information will be provided.
1: Home Affairs Minister Leon Schreiber says South Africans will soon be able to have their smart ID cards and passports delivered directly to their homes as part of the department's digital transformation program. He says access to smart ID services has already expanded significantly through participating banks, with 327 new bank branches added over the past 4.5 months, more than doubling the service footprint. Schreiber says the reforms are aimed at making Home Affairs services more accessible, particularly for people living in rural areas. In international news, Britain's new Prime Minister Andy Burnham has announced a 20% cut in business rates for pubs, clubs and live music venues from April to help businesses and boost local communities. The government says nearly 32,000 venues will benefit, with the average pub expected to save about £1,100 next year. The £100 million a year measure is Burnham's third major policy announcement since taking office this week. While hospitality groups welcome the move, they urge the government to extend support to restaurants and hotels, which continue to face rising costs. Reuters reports Finance Minister John Healey said more measures to support businesses are planned. Lastly, a look at finances. A short while ago, gold was selling at $4,067.39 per fine ounce, and a barrel of Brent crude cost $98.54. One US dollar costs R16.48, one British pound costs R21.99, and the euro is currently trading at R18.76. One bitcoin is currently trading at $65,095.94. That's all for this bulletin. I'm Isabel Potgieter.
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6: 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Yep, it's that time of the week again. It's a Thursday, the 23rd of July, 2026. Today is National Rat Catchers Day. It's also National Hammock Day. And today marks exactly 1 year since rock legend Ozzy Osbourne passed away. We'll also be going back in time tonight to find out exactly what happened on the music charts, the most popular songs each month in 1987. We'll also find out what happened throughout 1987. Some argue that some of the best music ever was in the 1980s. So we'll find out more about that as we go throughout the evening. All right, let's get into the charts. Let's have a look what happened in the top five last week. Coming in at number five last week, Perry, and if he wanted to, he would. At number four, it was Beat Yourself Up by Charlie Puth. At number three, Boy, You Turned Me On by Felix Jahan and Cascada. At number two, New Religion, BB Rex and Faithless. And at number one last week, it was Ella Langley and Choosing Texas. Well, the top five has changed, but hey, listen, stick around with me for the next hour and 55 minutes as we count them down from number 30 through to number one of best adult contemporary songs out there, right here on 90.6 FM Stereo. My name's Sean Daisel, good to be with you. Let's jump in to this week's number 30. It's Chase Matthew and Darling.
7: Number 30.

0: That was number 29, Miles Smith and Mine Mess. In at number 28, Calvin Harris and Ocean. That drops down from 26.
1: Number 28.

0: Calvin Harris at 28. Here is our first new entry coming in at number 27. It's Taylor Swift, and I knew it, I knew you.
1: Number 27.

0: Taylor Swift, and I Knew It and I Knew You. That, of course, dropped little over a month ago as part of the soundtrack for Disney's and Pixar's Toy Story 5. Despite, of course, being a brand new tune, and did we expect anything less, it is already a massive global hit, debuting at number one on the Billboard Top 100. Here is this week's number 26, Paisley Rigger and Dirty Shoes.
1: Number 26.

0: darling.
1: And that was last week's number 19, this week's number 21, Cammy Barnes and Let Me Down. Right, so there we go. We've counted down 10. We've still got 20 to go. All right, let's go back to 1987. Microsoft releases Windows 2.0. IBM introduced the video graphics array, which is called VGA. If you didn't know, I didn't, so there you go. That was a display standard revolutionizing PC graphics as we know it. In 1987, on the 19th of October, it was the stock crash. The global stock markets crashed, with the Dow Jones dropping 22.6% in a single day. The Simpsons made their debut in their very first television episode ever aired on The Tracy Ullman Show. Michael Jackson releases Bad in the year of 1987. The top five movies of 1987: Moonstruck at number 5, Good Morning Vietnam at number 4, Beverly Hills Cop 2 at 3, Fatal Attraction at 2, and at number 1, Three Men and a Baby. That was John Travolta's comeback to Hollywood. Some of the big songs of 97: Living on a Prayer by Bon Jovi, I Wanna Dance with Somebody, Whitney Houston, With or Without You from U2, Walk Like an Egyptian from the Bangles, and Faith by George Michael. But let's have a look. What were the most popular songs of 1987, each month, January through to December?
2: January.

You Go, the most popular songs of 1987. And the song I'm going to play you is from a movie. It was all about a mannequin. And now one guy, whenever he was in the presence of this mannequin, the mannequin came to life. One of those romantic, feel-good movies from the 1980s. And here was the soundtrack. It is Starship.

0: One of those big songs that was played at pretty much every single wedding after that movie was released in 1987. Nothing's going to stop us now from Starship. All right, let's count them down now from this week's number 30 through to this week's number 21. Coming in at number 30, unchanged from last week, Chase Matthew and Darling. My Mess from Miles Smith is in at number 29. At number 28, Calvin Harris and Ocean. Then dropping down from 25 to 27, Thomas Rayton After All the Bars Are Closed. Down from 24 to 26, Miles Smith and Niall Horan with Dry Safe. Another one dropping down, 23 to 25, Joss Ross and Later Tonight. Then coming in at number 24, December 10 and Run My Way. That also drops down two places from 22. Then down from 21 to 23, Jelly Roll and Molly Cyrus with Butterfly. At number 22, Harry Styles with Aperture, down from 20. And at number 21, Cammy Barnes and Let Me Down, last week's number 19. Coming back after the break, this week's Top 20.
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0: That was Kemi Barnes at 19. At 18, the second one for Ella Langley, this time with Morgan Wallen and I Can't Love You Anymore, up from last week's 22.
1: Number 18.

0: That was Madonna, Sabrina Carpenter at 17. At 16, it's Shaggy and Robin Thicke with Looking Lovely.
1: Number 16.

0: And that wraps it up at number 11, The Chainsmokers and the Oaks with Echo. So there we go. We're down 20. All we now need is the top 10. And we're going to get into those in a short mo. But now don't forget, get to our social media pages. 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Because it's 90.6 FM Stereo, where you feel at home. All right, let's count them down now from this week's number 20 through to this week's number 21. Coming in at number 20, Ella Langley and Morgan Wallen with I Can't Love You Anymore. That drops down from last week's number 18. Then down from 14 last week to this week's number 19, John Party and Friday Night Heartbreak. Somba from 12 to 12 is at number 18, down from last week's number 13. Then unchanged at 17, Madonna and Sabrina Carpenter with Bring Your Love. Looking Lovely by Shaggy and Robin Thicke is at number 16 this week, with Miley Cyrus hanging in at number 15 with Younger Now. Then, jumping up from 27 to this week's number 14. From the soundtrack, Toy Story 5, it's Taylor Swift, That I Knew It, I Knew You. Then, at number 13, Presley Rega and Dirty Shoes, up from last week's number 26. 12, it's Leonie and Callum with Stay. And wrapping it up at number 11, Chainsmokers and the Oaks with Echo. Coming back after the break, we're going to jump into this week's top 10. 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

Well, there you go. That is this week's number two, Baybrex and Faithless with New Religion. Well, it's almost time for me to head on out of here. Only got one song left to go, this week's number one song. So I would like to thank you for joining me every single Thursday evening right here on 90.6 FM Stereo between 7 o'clock and 9 o'clock for the AC Top 30. Adult Contemporary, the best of. Now, if you'd like to join my world on the social media, you're more than welcome to. It's Sean Daysel, S-H-A-W-N-D-E-Y-S-E-L. Two words on Facebook, one word on Instagram, and underscore between Sean and Daysel on TikTok. Please just do me a favor. If you're going to, you know, invite me as a friend on Facebook, don't lock your profile. I'm not a locksmith. Or send me a message going, hey, Sean, heard you on 90.6 FM. Then obviously I'm going to confirm. Otherwise, there's so many scammers out there and so many duplicates and I don't know what else. I'm just going to reject it. So, you know, message me, say, hey, listen, heard you on the show. My profile's locked. Add me. Why not? Let's do it. Okay, let's count them down now from this week's number 10 to this week's number 2. Dropping down from last week's number 8 to this week's number 10, it's One Republic and I Need Your Love. At number 9, Avenar and Alternate with Starlight. At number 8, Niels van Sant and Stuck in My Head. That moves up two places from last week's number 10. Then dropping down from 6 to this week's number 7, Bruno Mars and I Just Might. Down from 5 last week to this week's number 6, it's Perry. And if he wanted to, he would. Ollie Mars comes in at number 5, last week's number 7, two places up for him, with Save Me. At number 4, it's Felix Jahan and Cascada with Boy You Turned Me On. That's down from last week's number 3. Then moving up from last week's number 4 to this week's number 3, it's Charlie Puth and Beat Yourself Up. And coming in at number 2, same as last week, BB Rex and Faithless with New Religion. That is all we have for tonight. Coming up after the break, your number 1. And here it is, the same as last week, the same as the last 3 weeks. Here's Ella Langley and Choose.

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0: I knew my life had become unmanageable. The feelings of uselessness and hopelessness, behaving in ways I couldn't understand. I knew my loved ones were suffering, but as hard as I tried, I couldn't break the chains. So I called Alcoholics Anonymous and realized that there was a better life for me. I just had to want to make the change and admit alcohol was controlling my life. If you want to drink, that's your business. If you want to stop drinking, that's ours. 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